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0: The heat warning remains in effect. A few clouds tonight and 20 degrees. Tomorrow, partly sunny and 34. On Saturday, a cloudy sky, high of 30. Then for Sunday, partly sunny and 29. Current weather conditions can be found anytime on the Low & Body Shop weather page. That's on your Steinbeck Online app. I'm Judy Peters.
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5: The heat warning remains in effect. A few clouds tonight and 20 degrees. Tomorrow, partly sunny and 34. On Saturday, a cloudy sky, high of 30. Then for Sunday, partly sunny and 29. Current weather conditions can be found anytime on the Low and Body Shop weather page. That's on your Steinbeck Online app. I'm Judy Peters.
6: Good evening. I'm Carmel Clamore, and I'm here at Le Brocquerie Hotel, where it's their last week of Chase the Ace, all in support of Le Brocquerie Helping Hands, before they take a much-needed summer break. There was a line out the door today with people coming in, lining up at 1 o'clock before the 5 p.m. start time. But now they've already sold out before 7:30. So that's another $50,000 raised and 50,000 tickets to pull from. The lucky winner tonight will be receiving $249,000 if they choose the Ace of Spades. If not, they still go home with 10% of the prize pot. There are now 8 cards left in the deck, and we'll see if they pull it.
0: As full of energy as a tournament weekend at Steinbeck Soccer Park.
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1: This is Mal Giesbrecht. I'm here at St. Agathe 150th Celebrations, and I'm here with Danielle Peters, who is the Coordinator of Community Engagement for the municipality. And tell me, Danielle, why are we combining the Homegrown Harmonies with the St. Agathe 150? What's the goal?
2: For sure. So yeah, this is the fourth year that we run these Concerts in the Park series, and we go around to all five of our towns. But this year, specifically here in St. Agathe, they're celebrating 150 years as a town, which is just such a huge milestone. And the community actually approached me and asked if there was any way we can try to work something out together. And I thought, what better way to do it when we're listening to music out in the park on a nice warm summer evening? So that's kind of how it came to be, and the rest kind of just fell into place.
1: And there's a lot of people out here. Do you have an estimate of what the turnout is today?
2: Yeah, I had somebody do a head count right around dinner time, and we looked like we were at about 300. So that's my biggest show so far yet in this role. So it's good to see the community come out and celebrate something, you know, bigger than themselves, right?
1: It's amazing. Even in the heat here, people are coming out to connect with their neighbors and listen to some great music, maybe hide in the shade, but that's all right. It's lovely out here in St. Agathe right now. Come join us. This is Mel Giesbrecht with Niverville Online.
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4: The heat warning remains in effect. A few clouds tonight and 20 degrees. Tomorrow, partly sunny and 34. On Saturday, a cloudy sky, high of 30. Then for Sunday, partly sunny and 29. Current weather conditions can be found anytime on the Low and Body Shop weather page. That's on your Steinbeck Online app. I'm Judy Peters.
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1: This is Melanie Giesbrecht with Niverville Online. I'm here at St. Agathe 150th Celebrations. We've heard some concerts already and more are coming. I'm with Patrick Lemoyne, who is one of the organizers for the event. And I'm just wondering what makes the community of St. Agathe so special.
2: Well, one of the main things is while we started with a small committee, we know we can count on volunteers. This event couldn't take place without the help of those volunteers. Many of them just showed up, and that's just something that, like, I'm a lifelong resident in St. Agathe here, and it's every time there's a need in the community, people step up, and that's what makes the town special.
1: And we have volunteers here from the library, people from the RM who are helping out and handing out toys that can be rented for the kids to play with. Everyone in the community is coming out to support and listen to some great music. So thank you, Patrick, and I'll be back with more updates. This is Mel Giesbrecht.

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1: A group of leaders from across Canada made Steinbach one of their stops on their 10-day tour of our province. Those details are on the way.
2: What up, Steinbach? I'm Brett from Boss Dance. 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
1: Your Steinbach Online News.
2: Good evening, I'm Judy Peters. We're expecting the hot weather to continue as the heat warning remains in effect for Steinbach and area. I'll have a look at your forecast in a moment. The Manitoba Progressive Conservatives used a marathon sitting this week to push for greater tax relief for families. That's according to Steinbach MLA Kelvin Gertsen, who says the NDP government needs to include stronger tax relief measures in its budget. Gertsen says the Conservatives took turns speaking to the issue as the sitting lasted through the night. He notes some might consider this a waste of time.
3: Ultimately, the goal is to provide every opportunity for the government to do the right thing. And I've been around long enough that I've seen sometimes where governments go, okay, let's sit down and let's come up with a better agreement. Let's come up with something that is a reasonable compromise. And sometimes they don't.
2: Gertsen says MLAs will likely meet late into the night tonight, discussing third reading of the budget bill before one final vote. A group of leaders from across Canada spent some time in Steinbach earlier this week. To tell us about it, here's reporter Shannon Duick.
4: 17 delegates from the Governor General's Canadian Leadership Conference had the opportunity to tour Lowen and then meet with the Steinbach Chamber of Commerce. Co-chair Jessica Parrott, who lives north of Toronto, shared her thoughts of the window manufacturer and of Steinbach.
5: I think super impressive. I think it's a bit of an unspoken gem that probably a lot of people in Manitoba don't know about. I mean, I think coming into community, even just seeing the amount of business and prosperity within the town as well is quite impressive.
4: The conference brings individuals together to examine what our future looks like from a leadership perspective and concludes in Ottawa, where they'll report back to the Governor General. I'm Shannon Duick.
2: A Steinbach Regional Secondary School student is sharing his experience after a vehicle fire along northbound Highway 12 this afternoon. With more, here's reporter Afton Berg.
6: Grade 11 student Nick Litzenberger says he was driving with two friends during a spare period when the vehicle suddenly began smoking near Chuck's Roadhouse.
7: Then the car started to go in smoke, and then we knew we had to park on the side of the road. And then after that, we tried to get out of the car as fast as possible, just keep our distance away from the car from any other explosions or something like that.
6: The teens got out safely and called 911. Litzenberger says the experience left him shocked, but everyone made it out of the vehicle safely. I'm Afton Berg.
2: Whether you're driving, working, or relaxing, the Steinbach Online app makes it easy to listen live and keep up with local news that matters most.
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2: The heat warning remains in effect. A few clouds tonight and 20 degrees. Tomorrow, partly sunny and 34. On Saturday, a cloudy sky, high of 30. Then for Sunday, partly sunny and 29. Current weather conditions can be found anytime on the Lowen Body Shop weather page. 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
1: This is Mel Giesberg from Niverville Online. It's been a beautiful evening here at St. Agathe's 150th celebrations at the park. All the kiddos just finished eating their cake, and we've got one more musical performance coming out right away. As the Prairie Joggers take to the stage, people are milling about and catching up with friends. Over 300 people came out to enjoy the sunshine and spend time appreciating the great story of how their town came to be. I spoke with one of the event's organizers, Patrick Lemoyne, earlier, and one thing he highlighted was the involvement from the community here. Many volunteers came out even spontaneously to make this event happen. Happy 150th, St. Agathe. This has been Mel Giesbrecht.
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0: Okay, I've got mini donuts in one hand, lemonade in the other. 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
3: The heat warning remains in effect. A few clouds tonight and 20 degrees. Tomorrow, partly sunny and 34. On Saturday, a cloudy sky, high of 30. Then for Sunday, partly sunny and 29. Current weather conditions can be found anytime on the Low & Body Shop weather page. That's on your Steinbeck Online app. I'm Judy Peters.
4: Good evening. I'm Carmel Clamore, and I'm here at La Brokerie Hotel for Chase the Ace, all in support of La Brokerie Helping Hands. I'm here with Susan, who's a La Brokerie resident and has been going to Chase the Ace for the past year. So when did you start going?
5: I started in the fall, in September. I think the second or third week in September.
4: And what makes you keep coming back?
5: I think it's more like the camaraderie in the lineup waiting for the doors to open. The people are great, and I've made some friends, and it's all good. And it's a night out, too.
4: Definitely. And I hear you were here pretty early today. Could you mind telling me what time?
5: Yes, I got here at 8:20 in the morning. The next person, my friend Carla, she was here at 9 o'clock, and then the next one was 9:15, and the lineup just swelled after that.
4: Yeah, it was really early, but you did make a good choice. It sold out really early today, so you got your tickets. And this is all for a good cause. And what do you think about that? This many people coming together, all in support of La Brokerie Helping Hands.
5: You know what? I am so glad that they've got La Brokerie Helping Hands as their support for this year. The Helping Hands can always use the extra cash, and this year they've really got the extra cash. That's awesome.
4: Hey, thank you so much. So once again, we're here at La Brokerie Hotel waiting to see if someone's finally going to pick that lucky ace of spades and going home with almost $250,000.
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1: The heat warning remains in effect. A few clouds tonight and 20 degrees. Tomorrow, partly sunny and 34. On Saturday, a cloudy sky, high of 30. Then for Sunday, partly sunny and 29. Current weather conditions can be found anytime on the Low & Body Shop weather page. That's on your Steinbeck Online app. I'm Judy Peters.
2: Hello, I'm Carmel Clamore, and we're here at Le Brokerie Hotel, where Chase the Ace is happening, all in support of Le Brokerie Helping Hands. I'm here with Anna May, who just got her picket pulled. And so, tell me, how much are you going home with tonight?
3: I'm going home with $5,000.
2: Yep, that is still a lot of money. What card did you pick tonight?
3: I picked the Ace of Clubs, yeah.
2: Yep. Okay, I think everyone was a little nervous when you pulled that card. Did you think
3: it was an ace, but it was not the right ace, but that's okay, because I'm really happy that I still won something tonight.
2: Exactly. Have you been coming here a few weeks?
3: Yeah, about 6, 7, 8 weeks. I don't know, since mid-April. So I've been here for quite some weeks, yeah.
2: And what do you think about what this event does for the community?
3: Oh, it's so great. It's so nice to have that much support and that it's going to a great cause. So, yeah, it was a no-brainer to come help and to come help the cause and maybe win some money.
2: Well, again, congratulations. And so Chase the Ace is now taking a hiatus for the summer. They will be back once again in September with a prize pot of now around $275,000. So we'll see you then.
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2: The Conservatives are using a marathon sitting in the legislature to push for tax relief. 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
1: Good evening, I'm Judy Peters. Hot, hot, hot for the next few days. The heat warning still in effect. Your forecast details are coming up after the news. A group of leaders from across Canada made Steinbach one of their stops on their 10-day tour of our province. Co-chair Jessica Parrott says the Governor General's Canadian Leadership Conference brings together delegates to examine what our future looks like from a leadership perspective.
2: Fortunate to be able to visit Steinbach and learn about the work that's happening here and learn from businesses, local governments. But the idea is to bring together leaders from different sectors, from different perspectives, to really explore and be in dialogue together about what does leadership look like in our own work and how we bring that back with those kind of variety of perspectives.
1: Parrott, who lives north of Toronto, says seeing the amount of business and prosperity in Steinbach is quite impressive. Manitoba's progressive conservatives continue to push for more tax relief for families. To tell us more, here's reporter Shannon Duick.
3: Steinbach MLA Kelvin Gertsen says his party is trying to work with the NDP to pass measures to make a real difference. Gertsen says third reading of the budget bill happens today.
4: It'll probably go late into the night. It might go through the night until there's a vote on that. And that's probably really the last real opportunity for the NDP to make a change to the bill. It's not difficult. It's not unprecedented. They could make that change relatively quickly.
3: A marathon sitting this week saw the Steinbach MLA speak for 4 hours uninterrupted as the Conservatives tried to convince the Canoe government to consider alternative tax cut measures. I'm Shannon Duick.
1: A nearby witness says a vehicle fire along Highway 12 this afternoon spread within minutes in Steinbach. Ryan Rempel says he was working nearby when he first noticed smoke rising from a vehicle.
5: All of a sudden, I realized that's the hood of a car. So I ran across all the local properties here and kind of posted up behind a post by Days Inn. And sure enough, there was what looked like a Chevy Cruze, the whole hood, everything on fire.
1: Rempel says the flames moved quickly through the vehicle before emergency crews arrived on scene. He also says all three people inside were able to get out safely. Fresh flavors and fresh headlines. Maine Bread and Butter and the Daily News serve up everything you need to stay connected. 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
1: The heat warning remains in effect. A few clouds tonight and 20 degrees. Tomorrow, partly sunny and 34. On Saturday, a cloudy sky, high of 30. Then for Sunday, partly sunny and 29. Current weather conditions can be found anytime on the Low and Body Shop weather page. 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

0: got opinions, and we want to hear them. 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
1: The heat warning remains in effect. A few clouds tonight and 20 degrees. Tomorrow, partly sunny and 34. On Saturday, a cloudy sky, high of 30. Then for Sunday, partly sunny and 29. Current weather conditions can be found anytime on the Low & Body Shop weather page. 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
0: We have deadlines, people.
1: 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One-on-one with the goalie.
0: Oh, fine. Who's winning?
1: He shoots. He scores!
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5: A heat warning remains in effect. A few clouds tonight and 20 degrees. Tomorrow, partly sunny and 34. On Saturday, a cloudy sky, high of 30. Then for Sunday, partly sunny and 29. Current weather conditions can be found anytime on the Lowen Body Shop weather page. 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
1: The heat warning remains in effect. A few clouds tonight and 20 degrees. Tomorrow, partly sunny and 34. On Saturday, a cloudy sky, high of 30. Then for Sunday, partly sunny and 29. Current weather conditions can be found anytime on the Low and Body Shop weather page. 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
5: The heat warning remains in effect. A few clouds tonight and 20 degrees. Tomorrow, partly sunny and 34. On Saturday, a cloudy sky, high of 30. Then for Sunday, partly sunny and 29. Current weather conditions can be found anytime on the Lowen Body Shop weather page. 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
3: The heat warning remains in effect. A few clouds tonight and 20 degrees. Tomorrow, partly sunny and 34. On Saturday, a cloudy sky, high of 30. Then for Sunday, partly sunny and 29. Current weather conditions can be found anytime on the Lowen Body Shop weather page. 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

0: Right, backpacks on. Have a good day, bud.
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0: Okay, wait. Who's winning?
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4: The heat warning remains in effect. A few clouds tonight and 20 degrees. Tomorrow, partly sunny and 34. On Saturday, a cloudy sky, high of 30. Then for Sunday, partly sunny and 29. Current weather conditions can be found anytime on the Low and Body Shop weather page. That's on your Steinbeck Online app. I'm Judy Peters.
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3: The heat warning continues with a few clouds and 20 degrees. It'll be partly sunny later today with a high of 34. On Saturday, cloudy and 30. And then for Sunday, partly sunny and 29. Current weather conditions and the 7-day forecast can be found anytime on the Lowen Body Shop weather page on your Steinbeck Online app. I'm Judy Peters.
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3: The heat warning continues with a few clouds and 20 degrees. It'll be partly sunny later today with a high of 34. On Saturday, cloudy and 30. And then for Sunday, partly sunny and 29. Current weather conditions and the 7-day forecast can be found anytime on the Lowen Body Shop weather page on your Steinbach online app. I'm Judy Peters.
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1: The heat warning continues with a few clouds and 20 degrees. It'll be partly sunny later today with a high of 34. On Saturday, cloudy and 30. And then for Sunday, partly sunny and 29. Current weather conditions and the 7-day forecast can be found anytime on the Low & Body Shop weather page on your Steinbeck Online app. I'm Judy Peters.
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1: He's on a breakaway. One-on-one with the goalie.
0: Fine. Who's winning?
1: 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He scores!
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4: The heat warning continues with a few clouds and 20 degrees. It'll be partly sunny later today with a high of 34. On Saturday, cloudy and 30. And then for Sunday, partly sunny and 29. Current weather conditions and the seven-day forecast can be found anytime on the Lowen Body Shop weather page on your Steinbach Online app. I'm Judy Peters.
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2: The heat warning continues with a few clouds and 20 degrees. It'll be partly sunny later today with a high of 34. On Saturday, cloudy and 30. And then for Sunday, partly sunny and 29. Current weather conditions and the 7-day forecast can be found anytime on the Lowen Body Shop weather page on your Steinbeck Online app. I'm Judy Peters.
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3: The heat warning continues with a few clouds and 20 degrees. It'll be partly sunny later today.

0: with a high of 34. On Saturday, cloudy and 30. And then for Sunday, partly sunny and 29. Current weather conditions and the 7-day forecast can be found anytime on the Lowen Body Shop weather page on your Steinbach online app. I'm Judy Peters.
1: Hey, I'm Dua Lipa. 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
1: The heat warning continues with a few clouds and 20 degrees. It'll be partly sunny later today with a high of 34. On Saturday, cloudy and 30. And then for Sunday, partly sunny and 29. Current weather conditions and the 7-day forecast can be found anytime on the Lowen Body Shop weather page on your Steinbeck Online app. I'm Judy Peters.
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0: What is this?
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0: Okay, wait. 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
4: The heat warning continues with a few clouds and 20 degrees. It'll be partly sunny later today with a high of 34. On Saturday, cloudy and 30. And then for Sunday, partly sunny and 29. Current weather conditions and the 7-day forecast can be found anytime on the Lowen Body Shop weather page on your Steinbeck Online app. I'm Judy Peters.
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2: The heat warning continues with a few clouds and 20 degrees. It'll be partly sunny later today with a high of 34. On Saturday, cloudy and 30. And then for Sunday, partly sunny and 29. Current weather conditions and the 7-day forecast can be found anytime on the Lowen Body Shop weather page on your Steinbeck Online app. I'm Judy Peters.
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3: The heat warning continues with a few clouds and 20 degrees. It'll be partly sunny later today with a high of 34. On Saturday, cloudy and 30. And then for Sunday, partly sunny and 29.

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I said, are you gonna be my girl? 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Now you don't need

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1: The heat warning continues with a few clouds and 20 degrees. It'll be partly sunny later today with a high of 34. On Saturday, cloudy and 30. And then for Sunday, partly sunny and 29. Current weather conditions and the 7-day forecast can be found anytime on the Lowen Body Shop weather page on your Steinbach Online app. I'm Judy Peters.
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0: Okay, I've got mini donuts in one hand, lemonade in the other. 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
2: The heat warning continues with a few clouds and 20 degrees. It'll be partly sunny later today with a high of 34. On Saturday, cloudy and 30. And then for Sunday, partly sunny and 29. Current weather conditions and the 7-day forecast can be found anytime on the Lowen Body Shop weather page on your Steinbeck Online app. I'm Judy Peters.
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1: Steinbach Online News with Paul Hebert, Coldwell Banker Real Estate. His goal is to make your next move the right one with honesty, professionalism, and enthusiasm every step of the way.
2: Good morning. Happy Friday. I'm Carly Coop, and the heat warning continues. We'll get you some weather details coming up. The first ever Eastman Tourism and Outdoor Show is taking over Lac Da Bonny this weekend, and organizers say it's all about community spirit. Executive Director Michelle Goronsky says the two-day event will feature more than 30 vendors, a farmer's market, games, food, and family fun. Plus,
3: EMS is coming in, the EMO coordinator for Lac Da Bonny, to share what it was like last summer through the fires and what they've survived and how they are rebuilding and what we should be watching for as citizens. So it's going to be an amazing event just with so many folks there.
2: The free event supports residents and business owners of eastern Manitoba with recovery efforts following last year's wildfires. Community members are being asked to help to support École Pointe Deschênes graduation plans this weekend. The class of 2026 says many of its 18 students have been together since kindergarten and are now preparing for life after high school. Grad committee member Danica Vermette says,
4: I think all the same people have been supporting us since kindergarten. It's all the same local people. So to be able to include them in our last fundraisers to help us provide for our dance and stuff, it would be really nice to just get the community together one last time for us.
2: The bottle drive runs Saturday morning with drop-offs in Richer, St. Anne, and St. Genevieve. The Le Brokery Hotel was packed Thursday night for the final Chase the Ace draw before the summer hiatus in support of Le Brokery Helping Hands. With a $249,070 jackpot on the line, no one drew the winning card. Le Brokery Helping Hands board member Tracy Gromniski says they have received about 37 to 40% of everything raised, and the organization is already putting those funds to good use.
5: Bread, milk, non-perishables and perishables to backfill for where we don't are short on donations, so we can make sure that we're giving 3 to 4 meals per family per week in their hamper. And so we're doing that backfill with those funds.
2: With no winner May 28th, Chase the Ace will return September 10th with a prize pot of $274,070 and a 1-in-7 chance for the next ticket winner to take home the jackpot. The RM of Hanover is encouraging residents to spend more time outdoors through its new 200 Hours Outside Challenge. Participants can track any time spent outside for a chance to win prizes. Taylee Giesbrecht says the goal is to help people explore their communities and parks.
6: I hope people, when they're outside, are able to, like, meet their neighbors, but also, like, explore their communities more, because a lot of our communities have pocket parks that maybe not everyone knows about.
2: Tracking sheets are available online and at RM offices. Kick off your day the right way with a nutritious breakfast and our community's top stories. The Daily News, presented by Maine Bread and Butter, keeps you in the loop. 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
7: It's Wildcats Showcase weekend in Freedom's Feld, starting tonight with U19s and going throughout the weekend with all the age groups being featured. U15 coach Jason Plett says the groups are thrilled to welcome the public to their games.
8: Yeah, it's something that we've never ever done before, where all of our teams have been playing at our home diamond in Freedom's Feld all weekend long. So we're really excited that we all get to spend all this time together, and just with the new U13 teams coming up, it's awesome that they get to kind of meet everyone, right?
7: Games are scattered throughout the weekend. There are also clinics taking place for young athletes, as well as a 50-50. In the 2026 IIHF Ice Hockey World Championship, Canada shut out USA 4-0 to advance to the semifinals against Finland on Saturday. In American Association Baseball, Gary South Shore Railcats over the Winnipeg Goldeyes 9-3. And in Major League Baseball, the Toronto Blue Jays held on to defeat Baltimore 2-1. For your scores, stories, and all things sports, check out the False Front Golf Simulator Sports page on SteinbachOnline.com. I'm Dave Anthony.
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9: There is still a heat warning in effect. Today, sunshine in the morning and becoming a mix of sun and cloud in the afternoon. Wind at about 20K and a high of 33. Humidex 35 and the UV index will be at 8, and that's very high. Tonight, partly cloudy, light wind and a low 20. Tomorrow, mix of sun and cloud, wind at 30K, gusting to 50 at times in the morning, and a high of 30. Humidex 33. On Sunday, mix of sun and cloud with a high of 30. In Steinbeck, we're at 21 degrees. And for the latest local weather updates, visit the Low and Body Shop Local Weather on your Steinbeck online app.
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0: me.
1: And for me, it's so easy to fall in love with this summer-like temperature, and it's still in May. Hey, I'm Corny Ramble. That was Olivia Dean. We're here in the Mix Studios, furnished by Solomon's Furniture and Appliances, and we still have that heat warning in effect. 21 degrees right now, which is the warmest we've woken up to this season so far. We're on our way to 33 today with the Humidex. It is going to feel like 35. And today on your Mix Morning Show, we are going to be giving you three opportunities to win with Free Movie Friday. 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Feel Good Friday with the Steinbeck Auto Dealers. We went to the Splash Park. There was like five or six families there at 10 in the morning, which was awesome. And we treated them to some DQ blizzards as they were cooling off in the splash pad. Also today, we're going to hear where Carmel Clamore is going to be going, our DQ Celebrate Summer host. And also Mel Giesbrecht is going to be out in the community this weekend. We'll hear from her. And today we're going to have our winner of Pet of the Day with LR Horse and Pet. You can still enter on our Mix 96 Facebook page.
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1: We're going to start off sunny in the morning and then a mix of sun and cloud into the afternoon. Wind at about 20K. High will reach 33 degrees with a Humidex of 35 and the UV index will be at 8. That's very high. Tonight, partly cloudy, light wind and a low of 20. Tomorrow, mix of sun and cloud to start the weekend. Wind at 30K, gusting to 50 at times in the morning and a high of 30. Humidex of 33. On Sunday, mix of sun and cloud and a high reaching 30. In Steinbeck, we're sitting at 21 degrees. Plan your week and your weekend with a full 7-day forecast on the Low and Body Shop local weather on your Steinbeck Online app.
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0: That's Rosie and Bruno Mars with Apate on Mix 96. Good morning. I really appreciate you hanging out with us on the Mix Morning Show. Here in the Mix Studios, furnished by Solomon's Furniture and Appliances, we are at minus? How? I just got to really get that out of my vernacular. It was only a couple weeks ago we were saying minus every day. And now we don't need to say that anymore. It is 21 degrees, and we still have that heat warning in effect. 33 today with the Humidex. It'll feel like 35. So our theme for Free Movie Friday, which starts in just a few minutes, is movies with extreme high heat. Not necessarily just like the temperature outside. Okay? So start thinking outside of the heat box. First chance to win is at 6:40. Sam Smith.
1: Guess it's true.

0: me.
1: Stay with me, Sam Smith on Mix 96. Hey, I'm Corny Ramble. What a gorgeous way to wake up. Sunshine and 21 degrees. Hey, happy Friday. We're on our way to 33 with a humidex 35. We still have that heat warning in effect for today. We're joined in the Mix Studio by Mel Smith. Mel, it's very exciting that Niverville Online launched this week. And now you're going to be going out into Niverville and the surrounding community. It's very exciting. Where are y'all going this weekend?
2: So this weekend is the first weekend that the Niverville Splash Pad is open. So
1: fun.
2: I'll be hanging around there. It's open from 10 till 4 on Fridays. And so going out and catching people, trying to beat the heat, kids trying to get out of the sun or maybe even into the sun and into the water, and also enjoying some ice cream. We'll see who we can talk to there. And then also there's the Grand Point Grand Slam slow pitch tournament, and it's Friday and Saturday. So Saturday morning, I'm going to be hanging out at their pancake breakfast. It's become a whole community event, so it'll be great to talk to some people there and maybe some really avid slow pitch players.
1: And you're no stranger to slow pitch.
2: No, I'm not.
1: like you played at what level?
2: Oh boy. Well, I played fast pitch for many years, and now I play for a little slow pitch team that joins the Landmark Friendship Festival tournament every year.
1: Oh, fun. And what else are you doing this weekend?
2: And then also yesterday I checked out the Homegrown Harmonies concerts. There will be a lot more of those coming up. And it was St. Agathe's 150th celebration. So that was big.
1: We're very excited to have you on board. Very excited to have launched Niverville Online. And excited to be going to all these community events.
2: Mm-hmm.
1: Have fun.
2: Thank you.
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2: Good morning. I'm Carly Coop, and the heat wave continues with no end in sight right now. We'll get you some weather details coming up. The Le Broquerie Hotel was packed Thursday night for the final Chase the Ace draw before the summer hiatus, all in support of Le Broquerie Helping Hands. With a $249,070 jackpot on the line, no one drew the winning card. Le Broquerie Helping Hands board member Tracy Gromniski says they've received about 37 to 40% of everything raised, and the organization is already putting those funds to good use.
3: Bread, milk, non-perishables and perishables to backfill for where we don't are short on donations, so we can make sure that we're giving 3 to 4 meals per family per week in their hamper. And so we're doing that backfill with those funds.
2: Chase the Ace returns September 10th with a prize pot of $274,070. And a 1-in-7 chance for the next ticket winner to take home the jackpot. Ecole Pointe du Chien grads are asking for community support this weekend as they host a bottle drive fundraiser. The class of 2026 will collect cans and bottles on Saturday from 10 a.m. until noon at three locations in Richer, Ste. Anne, and St. Genevieve. Grad committee member Paige Houdon says,
4: "We will be picking up and sorting to deliver to Richard Barr, and the profits are going towards our dinner tickets for the grad event."
2: Students say they're looking forward to marking the end of their high school years together as a small, tight-knit graduating class and celebrating with family and friends in their community. Eastman Tourism is hosting its first ever outdoor trade show in Lac Da Bonnie this coming weekend, supporting families and businesses still recovering from last year's wildfires. With more, here's reporter Addie Lowen.
5: Executive Director Michelle Goronsky says the event will feature dozens of vendors, a huge farmers market, family activities, and a grand prize hang gliding experience. She adds that the excitement is already building.
6: The vendors are so excited, and I'm starting to feel it from them. I was out there last weekend with my granddaughter. We marked off all of the booth areas so that we are well prepared and ready to go for this coming weekend.
5: The free community event runs Saturday and Sunday in support of the residents of eastern Manitoba that were affected by the devastating wildfires of 2025. I'm Addie Lowen.
2: The RM of Hanover has launched a new summer challenge to get people spending more time outside. Taylee Giesbrecht says residents can log hours to qualify for prizes.
7: As long as you're outside, it counts. Reading a book on your deck in the sun, and it counts.
2: The challenge also encourages residents to discover local parks and green spaces. Tracking sheets are available online and at RM offices. Start your day with coffee in one hand and our community's top stories in the other. 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
8: It's Wildcats Showcase weekend in Friedensfeld starting tonight with U19s and going throughout the weekend with all the age groups being featured. U15 coach Jason Plett says the groups are thrilled to welcome the public to their games.
9: Yeah, it's something that we've never ever done before, where all of our teams have been playing at our home diamond in Friedensfeld all weekend long. So we're really excited that we all get to spend all this time together, and just with the new U13 teams coming up, it's awesome that they get to kind of meet everyone, right?
8: Games are scattered throughout the weekend. There are also clinics taking place for young athletes as well as a 50-50. In the 2026 IIHF Ice Hockey World Championship, Canada shut out USA 4-0 to advance to the semifinals against Finland on Saturday. In American Association Baseball, Gary South Shore Railcats over the Winnipeg Gold Eyes 9-3. And in Major League Baseball, the Toronto Blue Jays held on to defeat Baltimore 2-1. For your scores, stories, and all things sports, check out the False Front Golf Simulator sports page on SteinbeckOnline.com. I'm Dave Anthony.
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0: There is still a heat warning in effect. Today, sunshine in the morning and becoming a mix of sun and cloud in the afternoon. Wind at about 20K and a high of 33. Humidex 35. And the UV index will be at 8, and that's very high. Tonight, partly cloudy, light wind, and a low 20. Tomorrow, mix of sun and cloud, wind at 30K, gusting to 50 at times in the morning, and a high of 30. Humidex 33. On Sunday, mix of sun and cloud with a high of 30. In Steinbeck, we're at 21 degrees. And for the latest local weather updates, visit the Lowen Body Shop Local Weather on your Steinbeck online app.
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0: Well, would you look at that? Training season's over. Dua Lipa on Mix 96. Good morning. I'm Corny Rempel here in the Mix studio, where it is just as warm inside as it is outside. We're at 20 degrees right now on our way to 33, with the humidex going to feel like 35. And we do have a heat warning in effect, and that's going to go right into the weekend. It is Free Movie Friday. You can win to pass the Keystone Cinema. We're also throwing in some free McDonald's, some treats for you. And since we're in the middle of a heat wave, we have the heat warning. Movies with extreme heat. Do you know this one?
1: I have failed you. I should have known the Jedi were plotting to take over. Anakin, Chancellor Palpatine is evil. From my point of view, the Jedi are evil. Well, then you are lost.
0: Okay, there's some super obvious clues in there. A little name dropping. But which one of that series is it? You already know what it is. I'm not going to say it because you know it. But which one is it? Call now, 346-0000. This scene has extreme heat. Which movie is this?
1: I have failed you. I should have known the Jedi were plotting to take over. Anakin, Chancellor Palpatine is evil. From my point of view, the Jedi are evil. Well, then you are lost!
0: Call now, 346-0000.
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0: We're going to start off sunny in the morning and then a mix of sun and cloud into the afternoon. Wind at about 20K. High will reach 33 degrees with a humidex of 35 and the UV index will be at 8. That's very high. Tonight, partly cloudy, light wind and a low of 20. Tomorrow, mix of sun and cloud to start the weekend. Wind at 30K, gusting to 50 at times in the morning and a high of 30. Humidex of 33. On Sunday, mix of sun and cloud and a high reaching 8:30. In Steinbach, we're sitting at 21 degrees. 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
1: I'm sure a lot of people are going to be doing exactly that this weekend to cool off. Swim, BTS on Mix 96. Hey, good morning. I'm Corny Remple. Enjoying that sunshine together with you at 6:48. We're at 20 degrees. 33 is where we're headed to today with the Humidex. It's going to feel like 35. And it's Free Movie Friday. You can win 2 passes to Keystone Cinema. We're also throwing in some free McDonald's for you. And today's theme, since we're in the middle of a heat wave, we do have heat warnings and all that kind of stuff going on, and that'll go right into the weekend. It's movies with scenes with extreme heat. Do you know this one?
2: I have failed you. I should have known the Jedi were plotting to take over.
3: Anakin, Chancellor Palpatine is evil.
2: From my point of view, the Jedi are evil.
3: Well, then you are lost.
1: Okay, we know what series it's from. It was too obvious. But there's so many of those movies, you got to figure out which one it is. 346-0000. Hello, Veronica. Do you know that movie?
4: Star Wars number 3, Revenge of the Sith.
1: You have got it, Revenge of the Sith. Well done. Now, did you have to Google that, or did you know it because you just know your Star Wars?
4: I Googled it real quick just to make sure I had the exact one.
1: That is smart. There's nothing wrong with Googling. That's not cheating. That is awesome. Hey, what are your thoughts on this heat wave? Like, I'm just loving it. What are your thoughts on it?
4: I'm really happy it's here. We do have a farm, so it's a little hard on the animals. So I wish it was like a 3-day heat wave, except other than the whole week. But otherwise, I'm happy it's here now.
1: So what do you do to help your animals to get through this heat?
4: Make sure they got lots of shade and stuff like that. And I guess keep an eye on them. If it looks like they're overeating, then we cool them down like with the hose or something like that too.
1: Do they tend to overeat in the heat? Oh, overheating. I'm sorry. I thought you said overeating.
4: Well, that too. Don't give them grain first thing in the morning because they go lay down in the heat and then it's not good. But
1: okay. And you raise cattle or what do you all raise?
4: We have cattle, horses, and sheep.
1: Oh, my goodness. And which are the most susceptible to the heat? Which do you have to keep an eye on the closest?
4: The cows have a tough time.
1: Okay. Well, I wish your cows luck. Sounds like they're in good hands with you. And enjoy your passes to Keystone Cinema and your free McDonald's.
4: Thank you.
1: You got it. Another chance for you to win with Free Movie Friday just after 7 o'clock.
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6: There was no winner last night in LaBrokerie's Chase the Ace, so that means the jackpot has increased. And the Point Duchesne grads are leaning on the community for a bottle drive fundraiser this weekend. 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
1: Good morning. I'm Carly Coop. Happy Friday, and the heat wave continues. We'll get you some weather details coming up. Community members are being asked to help support a Cole Point Duchesne graduation plans this weekend. With more, here's reporter Cosette Bott.
2: The class of 2026 says many of its 18 students have been together since kindergarten and are now preparing for life after high school. Grad committee member Danica Vermette says,
3: I think all the same people have been supporting us since kindergarten. It's all the same local people. So to be able to include them in our last fundraisers to help us provide for our dance and stuff, it would be really nice to just get the community together one last time for us.
2: The bottle drive runs Saturday morning with drop-offs in Richer, St. Anne, and St. Genevieve. I'm Cosette Bott.
1: The Le Brokerie Hotel was packed Thursday night for the final Chase the Ace draw before the summer hiatus in support of Le Brokerie Helping Hands. With a $249,070 jackpot on the line, no one drew the winning card. Le Brokerie Helping Hands board member Tracy Gromniski says they've received about 37 to 40% of everything raised, and the organization is already putting those funds to good use.
4: Bread, milk, non-perishables and perishables to backfill for where we don't are short on donations, so we can make sure that we're giving 3 to 4 meals per family per week in their hamper. And so we're doing that backfill with those funds.
1: With no winner May 28th, Chase the Ace will return September 10th with a prize pot of $274,070 and a 1 in 7 chance for the next ticket winner to take home the jackpot. Lac Du Bonny is expecting many visitors this weekend as the new Eastman Tourism and Outdoor Show gets ready to welcome folks from across the province. Executive Director Michelle Goronsky says they will set up a golf simulator, inflatable curling rink, plus a farmer's market, food, prizes, and more. Though the event is free to attend, Goronsky shares how monies will be raised for those affected by last year's wildfires.
5: We have rented the arena, the curling club, and the community hall. We are paying full rent. The arena is providing the canteen, so any monies that they are making, it stays with the arena folks. The curling club, the rent, of course, for the curling club and the community hall, Grand's Bakery, any profits that are to be made, the community is keeping.
1: Rising from the Ashes runs Saturday and Sunday with activities happening both indoors and outdoors in Lac Du Bonny. The RM of Hanover is encouraging residents to spend more time outdoors through its new 200 Hours Outside Challenge. Participants can track any time spent outside for a chance to win prizes. Taylor Giesbrecht says the goal is to help people explore their communities and parks.
6: I hope people, when they're outside, are able to, like, meet their neighbors, but also, like, explore their communities more, because a lot of our communities have pocket parks that maybe not everyone knows about.
1: Tracking sheets are available online and at RM offices. From cinnamon buns to City Hall, whatever's on your breakfast plate, the Daily News, presented by Maine Bread and Butter, delivers the local stories that matter. 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
7: It's Wildcats Showcase Weekend in Friedensfeld starting tonight with the U19s and going throughout the weekend with all the age groups being featured. U15 coach Jason Plett says the groups are thrilled to welcome the public to their games.
8: Yeah, it's something that we've never, ever done before, where all of our teams have been playing at our home diamond in Friedensfeld all weekend long. So we're really excited that we all get to spend all this time together. And just with the new U13 teams coming up, it's awesome that they get to kind of meet everyone, right?
7: Games are scattered throughout the weekend. There are also clinics taking place for young athletes, as well as a 50-50. In the 2026 IIHF Ice Hockey World Championship, Canada shut out USA 4-0 to advance to the semifinals against Finland on Saturday. In American Association Baseball, Gary South Shore Railcats over the Winnipeg Gold Eyes 9-3. And in Major League Baseball, the Toronto Blue Jays held on to defeat Baltimore 2-1. For your scores, stories, and all things sports, sports, check out the Falls Front Golf Simulator sports page on SteinbeckOnline.com. I'm Dave Anthony.
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9: There is still a heat warning in effect. Today, sunshine in the morning and becoming a mix of sun and cloud in the afternoon. Wind at about 20K and a high of 33. Humidex 35 and the UV index will be at 8, and that's very high. Tonight, partly cloudy, light wind and a low 20. Tomorrow, mix of sun and cloud, wind at 30K, gusting to 50 at times in the morning and a high of 30. Humidex 33. On Sunday, mix of sun and cloud with a high of 30. In Steinbeck, we're at 21 degrees. And for the latest local weather updates, visit the Lowen Body Shop local weather on your Steinbeck online app.
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0: Hey, what do you think of that new Justin Bieber song, Speed Demon? We'd love to hear from you. Your opinion matters. You can text us at 346-0000. Let us know what you think. It's 7:08. I'm Corny Rempel. It is 20 degrees. We're here in the Mix Studios, furnished by Solomon's Furniture and Appliances, where, ironically, it is also 20 degrees. Inside and out. Look at that. It's equilibrium. Is that the word I should use there? 33 degrees is where we're headed to today, with the Humidex 35. We still have that heat warning in effect. And we're going to give you your opportunity to win with Free Movie Friday in just moments. But on Wednesday, Kelvin Goertzen had to speak for hours and hours and hours as they were trying to fill time, as they were working on pushing a tax relief. So he had to talk for 4 hours. He said that's not the longest he'd had to talk in Parliament for one stretch. As a matter of fact, one time he had to talk for 6.5 hours.
1: I look back on my report cards when I was in Elmdale School. Every one of them in the comments section said, Kelv talks too much. And probably those teachers at the time thought that that was a detriment, but I found something where it actually is a benefit.
0: Kelvin talks too much. There we go. It's Free Movie Friday, and you can win 2 passes to Keystone Cinema. I'm also throwing in some free McDonald's for you as well. Now, since we're in the middle of a heat wave and we got the heat warning going on, we got movie scenes with extreme heat. 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
2: Yes, sir. Destroy it!
0: Movie scenes with extreme heat. Now, the dialogue is kind of lost in all the... But listen really close. Turn it up. Here it is one more time.
2: Yes, sir. Destroy it! Go on! Now! Throw it in the fire!
0: Call now if you know that movie with a scene with extreme heat. 346-0000. Call now and win.
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0: We're going to start off sunny in the morning and then a mix of sun and cloud into the afternoon. Wind at about 20K. High will reach 33 degrees with a humidex of 35 and the UV index will be at 8. That's very high. Tonight, partly cloudy, light wind and a low of 20. Tomorrow, mix of sun and cloud to start the weekend, wind at 30K gusting to 50 at times in the morning and a high of 30. Humidex of 33. On Sunday, mix of sun and cloud and a high reaching 30. In Steinbeck, we're sitting at 21 degrees. Plan your week and your weekend with a full 7-day forecast on the Lowen Body Shop local weather on your Steinbeck online app.
11: Mix

0: such a savage line. Sorry, I'm here for someone else. Good morning. I'm Corny Ramble, and I'm here for you. I'm glad you're here with me. It's 7:17, and in Steinbach, we are at 20 degrees. 33 is our high today with a humidex of 35, and the heat warning still in effect. It's Free Movie Friday. You can win 2 passes to Keystone Cinema and some free McDonald's treats for you as well. Since we have this heat warning going on for a couple of days now, and still going to probably be over the next couple of days as well, it's movies with scenes with extreme heat. Do you know this one?
1: Here, sir. Destroy it! Go on! Now! Throw it in the fire!
0: Movies with extreme heat. 346-0000. Call now and win. Ryan, do you know that movie?
2: Lord of the Rings?
0: You're halfway there.
2: Oh.
0: Lord of the Rings is a big series with lots of different movies.
2: Probably one of them.
0: All right. All good. Thanks for trying. You can try again once you figure it out. Okay, all have right, a good weekend. You. Bye-bye. Good morning, Mix 96. Who's this?
3: Andrew.
0: Andrew, do you know that movie?
3: Lord of the Rings, Return of the King.
0: Return of the King. That's what I was looking for. There we go. Way to go, Andrew. You got
3: no
0: it.
3: Problem.
0: So what's up for your weekend now that you started it off with a win?
3: With a little bit of luck, some fishing tomorrow.
0: Oh, fantastic. Where do you like to go?
3: A few different places up and down the Red River. We tend to target channel catfish. Make really good fillets if you do them right.
0: Okay, so you fillet the catfish, and how do you prepare them? Like, do you still fry them? Because isn't catfish kind of fattier than some of the other meats?
3: No, actually, if you do it right, I've had catfish that I prepared. Had people tell me they taste just like pickerel.
0: Oh, come on.
3: It's just a matter of doing it the right way.
0: Yeah. Well, there you go. And you're just from shore along the Red River?
3: Yes, sir.
0: Like, I know some people that go to, like, where the Rat and Red meet. Is that one of your places that you go, or where do you like to frequent along the Red River?
3: That place there, I believe you're referring to, is by Santa Gath. I've been in Morris area, Lockport every now and then, but all the rocks, not so much for shore fishing. You usually need a boat, but lots of different places.
0: And what do you use for bait?
3: Well, catfish just tend to like big old fat earthworms, so, and that catches other stuff too, so.
0: Ah, perfect. Well, have an awesome time fishing, and you know, stay hydrated, but not with that Red River water.
3: Yeah. No.
0: All right on. And you're going to get another chance to win just after 8 o'clock.
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0: At the last Juno Awards, she got put into the Canadian Music Hall of Fame. Nelly Furtado, Electric Circus. Good morning, I'm Corny Rempel here in the Mix Studios, furnished by Solomon's Furniture and Appliances. It's 7:30, we got your weather details in just a moment. Still to come in the Mix Morning Show, we got another opportunity for you to win with Free Movie Friday. Also, Feel Good Friday with the Steinbach Auto Dealers after this.
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2: Good morning. Happy Friday. I'm Carly Coop, and the heat warning continues. We'll get you some weather details coming up. The first ever Eastman Tourism and Outdoor Show is taking over Lac Da Bonnie this weekend, and organizers say it's all about community spirit. Executive Director Michelle Goronsky says the two-day event will feature more than 30 vendors, a farmer's market, games, food, and family fun. Plus,
3: EMS is coming in, the EMO coordinator for Lac Da Bonnie, to share what it was like last summer through the fires and what they've survived and how they are rebuilding and what we should be watching for as citizens. So it's going to be an amazing event just with so many folks there.
2: The free event supports residents and business owners of eastern Manitoba with recovery efforts following last year's wildfires. Community members are being asked to help to support Ecole Pointe Deschênes graduation plans this weekend. The class of 2026 says

0: Many of its 18 students have been together since kindergarten and are now preparing for life after high school. Grad committee member Danica Vermette says,
1: I think all the same people have been supporting us since kindergarten. It's all the same local people. So to be able to include them in our last fundraisers to help us provide for our dance and stuff, it would be really nice to just get the community together one last time for us.
0: The bottle drive runs Saturday morning with drop-offs in Richer, St. Anne, and St. Genevieve. The La Broquerie Hotel was packed Thursday night for the final Chase the Ace draw before the summer hiatus in support of La Broquerie Helping Hands. With a $249,070 jackpot on the line, no one drew the winning card. La Broquerie Helping Hands board member Tracy Gromniski says they have received about 37 to 40% of everything raised, and the organization is already putting those funds to good use.
2: Bread, milk, non-perishables and perishables to backfill for where we don't are short on donations, so we can make sure that we're giving 3 to 4 meals per family per week in their hamper. And so we're doing that backfill with those funds.
0: With no winner May 28th, Chase the Ace will return September 10th with a prize pot of $274,070 and a 1 in 7 chance for the next ticket winner to take home the jackpot. The RM of Hanover is encouraging residents to spend more time outdoors through its new 200 Hours Outside Challenge. Participants can track any time spent outside for a chance to win prizes. Taylee Giesbrecht says the goal is to help people explore their communities and parks.
3: I hope people, when they're outside, are able to, like, meet their neighbors, but also, like, explore their communities more, because a lot of our communities have pocket parks that maybe not everyone knows about.
0: Tracking sheets are available online and at RM offices. Kick off your day the right way with a nutritious breakfast and our community's top stories. The Daily News, presented by Maine Bread and Butter, keeps you in the loop. 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
5: It's Wildcats Showcase weekend in Friedenspelt, starting tonight with U19s and going throughout the weekend with all the age groups being featured. U15 coach Jason Plett says the groups are thrilled to welcome the public to their games.
6: Yeah, it's something that we've never ever done before, where all of our teams have been playing at our home diamond in Friedenspelt all weekend long. So we're really excited that we all get to spend all this time together, and just with the new U13 teams coming up, it's awesome that they get to kind of meet everyone, right?
5: Games are scattered throughout the weekend. There are also clinics taking place for young athletes, as well as a 50-50. In the 2026 IIHF Ice Hockey World Championship, Canada shut out USA 4-0 to advance to the semifinals against Finland on Saturday. In American Association Baseball, Gary South Shore Railcats over the Winnipeg Gold Eyes 9-3. And in Major League Baseball, the Toronto Blue Jays held on to defeat Baltimore 2-1. For your scores, stories, and all things sports, check out the False Front Golf Simulator sports page on SteinbeckOnline.com. I'm Dave Anthony.
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7: There is still a heat warning in effect. Today, sunshine in the morning and becoming a mix of sun and cloud in the afternoon. Wind at about 20K and a high of 33. Humidex 35 and the UV index will be at 8, and that's very high. Tonight, partly cloudy, light wind and a low 20. Tomorrow, mix of sun and cloud, wind at 30K, gusting to 50 at times in the morning and a high of 30. Humidex 33. On Sunday, mix of sun and cloud with a high of 30. In Steinbeck, we're at 21 degrees. And for the latest local weather updates, visit the Lowen Body Shop Local Weather on your Steinbeck Online app.
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1: There's Noah Kahan together with Post Malone on Mix 96. Good morning. I really appreciate you hanging out with us on the Mix Morning Show. 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We are sitting at 20 degrees right now, and we do have that heat warning in effect. 33 today with the Humidex. It's going to feel like 35, and it's Feel Good Friday with the Steinbeck Auto Dealers. So here's what we did. We got Brendan Blasey from Steinbeck Dodge come along with us, and we also had Carmel Clamore, our DQ Celebrate summer host, and we went to the splash pad. The newly opened splash pad opened up Monday morning, I think it was, and at 10 in the morning, we already found like five families out enjoying the splash pad, and we treated them to some blizzards.
2: You guys picked the perfect place to come and cool off. Can we help you with some blizzards?
3: Sure.
2: Here you go. We got some Dairy Queen blizzards from you. This is all from the Steinbeck Auto Dealers. And, ooh, hello. Got a little excited about the blizzards there, didn't you, bud? Do you want a blizzard, too?
3: Yeah.
2: There you go. How about you way up here? You want one? That's awesome. You are enjoying that watermelon, aren't you? Hey, bud, you want a blizzard? Yeah? I like your hair. Right on.
3: Over there.
2: Enjoy. Enjoy. Hi. Here you go.
3: Hey,
2: he's recruiting.
1: That guy, it was so funny, because when I handed him his blizzard, he would not take his slice of watermelon out of his mouth the whole time. You can see that in the video. And then he started recruiting kids. He kept, hey, that one over there. And he's calling kids over to get their free blizzards. Big thank you to the Steinbeck Auto Dealers for helping us treat the community. And you can check out more of those Feel Good Friday videos on the link on SteinbeckOnline.com.
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4: Steinbach Online Weather.
1: We're going to start off sunny in the morning and then a mix of sun and cloud into the afternoon. Wind at about 20K. High will reach 33 degrees with a humidex of 35 and the UV index will be at 8. That's very high. Tonight, partly cloudy, light wind and a low of 20. Tomorrow, mix of sun and cloud to start the weekend, wind at 30K gusting to 50 at times in the morning and a high of 30. Humidex of 33. On Sunday, mix of sun and cloud and a high reaching 30. In Steinbach, we're sitting at 21 degrees. Plan your week and your weekend with a full 7-day forecast on the Lowen Body Shop local weather on your Steinbach Online app.
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1: Cups of Coffee by Jamie Fine on Mix 96. Hey, I'm Corny Rempel. 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With the Humidex, it'll feel like 35. We still have that heat warning in effect. DQ celebrates summer continues. Carmel Clamore, where are y'all going this week?
2: Oh, so many things are happening this weekend. First off, I'm going to be going to Rosa River Park for the annual Family Fun Fest. They're doing a car show there. There's going to be a kid zone, market, barbecue, and public admission is free. And then afterwards in the evening, I'm going to be going to the Strongtown Family Bike Jam. And so it's an evening where everyone will come out and go for a scenic bike ride around Steinbach. It should be very cool. It's very nice weather as well.
1: Oh, yeah, perfect.
2: And then on Sunday, they're having Life Culture is inviting everyone to come out for the Festival of Life. There's going to be a free barbecue, activities for kids, guest speakers as well. And then everyone who comes is encouraged to bring a box of diapers to help support single mothers in the community.
1: Oh, I love that. You get to go to all the fun things.
2: Yeah, I know. Busy summer.
1: Plus, you joined me this week for Feel Good Friday at the Splash Pad.
2: Yes, we did. We handed out free Blizzard coupons. The kids were so happy to see that. Or maybe the mothers were a little more happy.
1: Oh, the mothers were so thrilled. One of my favorite parts was when you were trying to give that kid on the swing a coupon. The kid with the Mickey Mouse hat.
2: Oh, yeah, yeah. No, we didn't get it first try. She came at me. She missed it. It fell. Flew away. Had to grab it. But second time's a charm.
1: That video is up on SteinbachOnline.com. Plus, you get to drive that sweet Jeep.
2: Yes, Jeep Gladiators. Huge vehicle. You can't miss it. I'm going to be driving around town, getting everyone looking at me.
1: That's going to be great. Thank you, Carmel.
2: Thank you.
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4: 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And the Point Duchesne grads are leaning on the community for a bottle drive fundraiser this weekend. 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
2: Good morning. I'm Carly Coop, and the heat wave continues with no end in sight right now. We'll get you some weather details coming up. The Le Brokerie Hotel was packed Thursday night for the final Chase the Ace draw before the summer hiatus, all in support of Le Brokerie Helping Hands. With a $249,070 jackpot on the line, no one drew the winning card. Le Brokerie Helping Hands board member Tracy Gromniski says they've received about 37 to 40% of everything raised, and the organization is already putting those funds to good use.
3: Bread, milk, non-perishables and perishables to backfill for where we don't are short on donations, so we can make sure that we're giving 3 to 4 meals per family per week in their hamper. And so we're doing that backfill with those funds.
2: Chase the Ace returns September 10th with a prize pot of $274,070 and a 1-in-7 chance for the next ticket winner to take home the jackpot. Ecole Pointe du Chien grads are asking for community support this weekend as they host a bottle drive fundraiser. The class of 2026 will collect cans and bottles on Saturday from 10 a.m. until noon at 3 locations in Richer, St. Anne, and St. Genevieve. Grad committee member Paige Houdon says,
4: "We will be picking up and sorting to deliver to Richer Bar, and the profits are going towards our dinner tickets for the grad event."
2: Students say they're looking forward to marking the end of their high school years together as a small, tight-knit graduating class and celebrating with family and friends in their community. Eastman Tourism is hosting its first ever outdoor trade show in Lac de Bonnie this coming weekend, supporting families and businesses still recovering from last year's wildfires. With more, here's reporter Addie Lowen.
5: Executive Director Michelle Goronsky says the event will feature dozens of vendors, a huge farmers market, family activities, and a grand prize hang gliding experience. She adds that the excitement is already building.
6: The vendors are so excited, and I'm starting to feel it from them. I was out there last weekend with my granddaughter. We marked off all of the booth areas so that we are well prepared and ready to go for this coming weekend.
5: The free community event runs Saturday and Sunday in support of the residents of eastern Manitoba that were affected by the devastating wildfires of 2025. I'm Addie Lowen.
2: The RM of Hanover has launched a new summer challenge to get people spending more time outside. Taylor Giesbrecht says residents can log hours to qualify for prizes.
7: As long as you're outside, it counts. Reading a book on your deck in the sun, and it counts.
2: The challenge also encourages residents to discover local parks and green spaces. Tracking sheets are available online and at RM offices. Start your day with coffee in one hand and our community's top stories in the other. 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
8: It's Wildcats Showcase weekend in Friedensfeld starting tonight with the U19s and going throughout the weekend with all the age groups being featured. U15 coach Jason Plett says the groups are thrilled to welcome the public to their games.
9: Yeah, it's something that we've never, ever done before, where all of our teams have been playing at our home diamond in Friedensfeld all weekend long. So we're really excited that we all get to spend all this time together. And just with the new U13 teams coming up, it's awesome that they get to kind of meet everyone, right?
8: Games are scattered throughout the weekend. There are also clinics taking place for young athletes as well as a 50-50. In the 2026 IIHF Ice Hockey World Championship, Canada shut out USA 4-0 to advance to the semifinals against Finland on Saturday. In American Association Baseball, Gary South Shore Railcats over the Winnipeg Gold Eyes 9-3. And in Major League Baseball, the Toronto Blue Jays held on to defeat Baltimore 2-1. For your scores, stories, and all things sports, check out the False Front Golf Simulator sports page on SteinbeckOnline.com. I'm Dave Anthony.
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10: There is still a heat warning in effect. Today, sunshine in the morning and becoming a mix of sun and cloud in the afternoon. Wind at about 20K and a high of 33. Humidex 35 and the UV index will be at 8, and that's very high. Tonight, partly cloudy, light wind and a low 20. Tomorrow, mix of sun and cloud, wind at 30K, gusting to 50 at times in the morning, and a high of 30. Humidex 33. On Sunday, mix of sun and cloud with a high of 30. In Steinbeck, we're at 21 degrees. And for the latest local weather updates, visit the Lowen Body Shop Local Weather on your Steinbeck online app.
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0: I just might. Bruno Mars on Mix. Good morning. I'm Corny Rempel here in the Mix Studios, furnished by Solomon's Furniture and Appliances. We still have that heat warning in effect. We're on our way to 33 degrees today with the Humidex. It's going to feel like 35. Right now, we're sitting at 20 degrees. And it's time to win with Free Movie Friday. You can win 2 passes to Keystone Cinema and also some free McDonald's treats for you. And since we're in this heat wave, we got heat warnings and all that stuff going on, how about movies with scenes of extreme heat? Do you know this one?
1: This was supposed to be my weekend off. But no. You got me out here dragging your heavy through the burning desert with your dreadlocks sticking out the back of my parachute. I could have been at a barbecue!
0: 346-0000. What is that movie? Call now and win. Here it is one more time.
1: This was supposed to be my weekend off. But no. You got me out here dragging your heavy through the burning desert with your dreadlocks sticking out the back of my parachute. I could have been at a barbecue!
0: 346-0000. Call now to win.
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0: We're going to start off sunny in the morning and then a mix of sun and cloud into the afternoon. Wind at about 20K. High will reach 33 degrees with a Humidex of 35 and the UV index will be at 8. That's very high. Tonight, partly cloudy, light wind and a low of 20. Tomorrow, mix of sun and cloud to start the weekend. Wind at 30K, gusting to 50 at times in the morning and a high of 30. Humidex of 33. On Sunday, mix of sun and cloud and a high reaching 30. In Steinbach, we're sitting at 21 degrees. Plan your week and your weekend with a full 7-day forecast on the Lowen Body Shop local weather on your Steinbach online app.
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0: We've got Trinity on the line and we are going to see if she knows the answer for Free Movie Friday right after this. Here's Chaperone. Good luck, babe.

0: There's so few songs that just slow down the rhythm till it's done. And that's one of them. I love it. Chaperone, good luck, babe. Thanks for hanging out with us on The Mix Morning Show. 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We're on our way to 33 for a high. With the Humidex, it'll feel like 35. We still have that heat warning in effect. Details are on Steinbeck Online. It's Free Movie Friday. You can win 2 passes to Keystone Cinema. We're also throwing in some free McDonald's. Now, since we have some pretty high heat in the last couple of days and the days to come. So it's movies with scenes with extreme heat. Do you know this one?
1: This was supposed to be my weekend off. But no. You got me out here dragging your heavy through the burning desert with your dreadlocks sticking out the back of my parachute. I could have been at a barbecue!
0: 346-0000. Call now to win. Good morning, Trinity. Do you know that movie?
2: Is it Will Smith, Independence Day?
0: Will Smith, Independence Day. You are correct. Congratulations.
2: Yeah. Thank you.
0: So what are your thoughts on this heat? Are you loving it or are you trying to avoid it with everything in you?
2: I used to love heat. Now, as I'm getting older, I struggle a bit.
0: Oh, it's getting at you a little bit, is it?
2: Little bit.
0: Oh, see, and I've been waiting for these type of temperatures. I spent most of yesterday outside just soaking it all in.
2: Good for you.
0: That sounds like an appropriate answer. So what's up for your weekend?
2: Not much really. Just hanging out with my husband, so I'm looking forward to that.
0: Awesome. Well, they got air conditioning in Keystone Cinema, so when you go watch that movie, then you can just take a moment and just stay cool and go, thanks, Free Movie Friday.
2: Thanks, Gordy.
0: Yeah, you got it.
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1: 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With the Humidex, it'll feel like 35. Full weather details, including the heat warning, in effect, in just a few minutes. 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We've asked people to share pictures of their pets enjoying the outdoors. And I got to tell you, it just brings so much joy. We are going to have our winner of Pet of the Day with LR Horse and Pet in just a few minutes on Mix.
2: 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His goal is to make your next move the right one with honesty, professionalism, and enthusiasm every step of the way.
3: Good morning. I'm Carly Coop. Happy Friday, and the heat wave continues. We'll get you some weather details coming up. Community members are being asked to help support a Cole Point Duchesne graduation plans this weekend. With more, here's reporter Cosette Bott.
4: The class of 2026 says many of its 18 students have been together since kindergarten and are now preparing for life after high school. Grad committee member Danica Vermette says,
5: I think all the same people have been supporting us since kindergarten. It's all the same local people. So to be able to include them in our last fundraisers to help us provide for our dance and stuff, it would be really nice to just get the community together one last time for us.
4: The bottle drive runs Saturday morning with drop-offs in Richer, St. Anne, and St. Genevieve. I'm Cosette Bott.
3: The Le Brokerie Hotel was packed Thursday night for the final Chase the Ace draw before the summer hiatus in support of Le Brokerie Helping Hands. With a $249,070 jackpot on the line, no one drew the winning card. Le Brokerie Helping Hands board member Tracy Gromniski says they've received about 37 to 40% of everything raised, and the organization is already putting those funds to good use.
6: Bread, milk, non-perishables and perishables to back

0: bill for where we don't are short on donations, so we can make sure that we're giving 3 to 4 meals per family per week in their hamper. And so we're doing that backfill with those funds.
1: With no winner May 28th, Chase the Ace will return September 10th with a prize pot of $274,070 and a 1 in 7 chance for the next ticket winner to take home the jackpot. Lac Da Bani is expecting many visitors this weekend as the new Eastman Tourism and Outdoor Show gets ready to welcome folks from across the province. Executive Director Michelle Goronsky says they will set up a golf simulator, inflatable curling rink, plus a farmer's market, food, prizes, and more. Though the event is free to attend, Goronsky shares how monies will be raised for those affected by last year's wildfires.
2: We have rented the arena, the curling club, and the community hall. We are paying full rent. The arena is providing the canteen, so any monies that they are making, it stays with the arena folks. The curling club, the rent, of course, for the curling club and the community hall, Grand's Bakery, any profits that are to be made, the community is keeping.
1: Rising from the Ashes runs Saturday and Sunday, with activities happening both indoors and outdoors in Lac Da Bani. The RM of Hanover is encouraging residents to spend more time outdoors through its new 200 Hours Outside Challenge. Participants can track any time spent outside for a chance to win prizes. Taylee Giesbrecht says the goal is to help people explore their communities and parks.
3: I hope people, when they're outside, are able to, like, meet their neighbors, but also, like, explore their communities more, because a lot of our communities have pocket parks that maybe not everyone knows about.
1: Tracking sheets are available online and at RM offices. From cinnamon buns to City Hall, whatever's on your breakfast plate, the Daily News, presented by Maine Bread and Butter, delivers the local stories that matter. 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
5: It's Wildcats Showcase weekend in Freedon's Feld, starting tonight with U19s and going throughout the weekend with all the age groups being featured. U15 coach Jason Plett says the groups are thrilled to welcome the public to their games.
6: Yeah, it's something that we've never, ever done before, where all of our teams have been playing at our home diamond in Freedon's Feld all weekend long. So we're really excited that we all get to spend all this time together, and just with the new U13 teams coming up, it's awesome that they get to kind of meet everyone, right?
5: Games are scattered throughout the weekend. There are also clinics taking place for young athletes, as well as a 50-50. In the 2026 IIHF Ice Hockey World Championship, Canada shut out USA 4-0 to advance to the semifinals against Finland on Saturday. In American Association Baseball, Gary South Shore Railcats over the Winnipeg Gold Eyes 9-3. And in Major League Baseball, the Toronto Blue Jays held on to defeat Baltimore 2-1. For your scores, stories, and all things sports, check out the False Front Golf Simulator Sports page on SteinbeckOnline.com. I'm Dave Anthony.
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7: There is still a heat warning in effect. Today, sunshine in the morning and becoming a mix of sun and cloud in the afternoon. Wind at about 20K and a high of 33. Humidex 35 and the UV index will be at 8, and that's very high. Tonight, partly cloudy, light wind and a low 20. Tomorrow, mix of sun and cloud. Wind at 30K, gusting to 50 at times in the morning and a high of 30. Humidex 33. On Sunday, mix of sun and cloud with a high of 30. In Steinbeck, we're at 21 degrees. And for the latest local weather updates, visit the Lowen Body Shop Local Weather on your Steinbeck Online app.
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0: That's Tate McRae. Greedy on Mix. Good morning. I really appreciate you hanging out with us on the Mix Morning Show. We're here in the Mix Studios, furnished by Solomon's Furniture and Appliances. We are sitting at 20 degrees and we're on our way. Oh, sorry, 23. We had a little jump there. 23 on our way to 33, where the humidex is going to feel like 35. Now, we've been having a lot of people sharing their pictures of their pets enjoying the outdoors for Pet of the Day with LR Horse and Pet on our Mix 96 Facebook page. And I wish that they could all be winners, but we had to just pick one. And so I just made this call.
1: Good morning.
0: Hi, is this Chelsea?
1: Yes, it is.
0: Chelsea, it's Corny Rempel from Mix 96. How are you doing?
1: Good. How are you, Corny?
0: I'm good. It sounds like a busy morning at your house.
1: Yeah, I was a little bit busy, yep.
0: Is there any other kind of morning for a mom of such a young one?
1: No, definitely not, especially one that likes to wake up at 4:30 in the morning. Hey, Ella?
0: Oh, no, Ella. That's when my alarm goes. You're not supposed to be up at that time, Chelsea.
1: Right?
0: Wow. Okay. Well, I hope there's a nap in your future. Hey, I just called to let you know that you're the winner of Pet of the Day with LR Horse and Pet.
1: That is awesome. Thank you.
0: You're welcome. Tell us about this picture you shared.
1: So that is of my Border Collie Blue Heeler, Bo, hanging out with my daughter Ella in our backyard. One of their favorite things to do is splash around in their little kiddie pool. She hangs out in there and he goes and splashes and she just laughs like crazy. She loves it.
0: Oh, that is the best. Now, you put here your pup, Bo. How old is Bo?
1: So he's 5.
0: Okay, so not a puppy, but that's your pup.
1: Not a puppy, but he's still my baby.
0: I love that they play so well together. That is amazing.
1: Yes, yeah, they are definitely little besties, which is what I hoped for when I had her.
0: Oh, well done. That is awesome. Well, enjoy your gift card to LR Horse and Pet in Kleefeld, and enjoy that little bundle of joy, two bundles of joy you got going on there.
1: Thank you.
0: You're welcome. And keep listening for more opportunities to play Pet of the Day with LR Horse and Pet on Mix 96. 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

0: Swedish House Mafia, together with The Weeknd on Mix 96. Hey, I'm Corny Rempel. It's 8:43. We're at 23 degrees. 10 more degrees to go at 33. With the humidex, it'll feel like 35. And we do have that heat warning in effect. Now, summer in the city is 3 weeks away from today. I know, isn't that crazy? And they've made some changes. Now, we already heard that the Saturday night is, instead of just a concert, it's going to be a bit of a concert, but it's also going to be a good old Manitoba social with dancing and DJs, and it's just going to be fantastic. Brooke Page and the Rumble Seat are going to kick things off on that Saturday night, and then it's just a good old social, the most Manitoba thing you could do, which is fantastic. Now, they're also, and we're going to hear more about this on Monday on the Mixed Morning Show, they are changing the main stage on Main Street. It's still going to be in the same area, but the setup is going to be quite different. David Clausen from the Summer in the City Committee is going to join us on Monday to let us know exactly what to expect for the big changes on the main stage of Summer in the City. It's Monday morning on Mix.
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0: We're going to start off sunny in the morning and then a mix of sun and cloud into the afternoon. Wind at about 20K. High will reach 33 degrees with a humidex of 35 and the UV index will be at 8. That's very high. Tonight, partly cloudy, light wind and a low of 20. Tomorrow, mix of sun and cloud to start the weekend. Wind at 30K, gusting to 50 at times in the morning and a high of 30. Humidex of 33. On Sunday, mix of sun and cloud and a high reaching 30. In Steinbach, we're sitting at 21 degrees. Plan your week and your weekend with a full 7-day forecast on the Lowen Body Shop Local Weather on your Steinbach online app.
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1: 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Hey, I'm Corny Rempel here in the Mix Studios. 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Let's see what's coming up in your 9 o'clock news.
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3: There was no winner last night in LaBrokerie's Chase the Ace, so that means the jackpot has increased. And the Pointe de Chien grads are leaning on the community for a bottle drive fundraiser this weekend. Those stories and more are coming up in the news.
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1: 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I'm getting minimum wage. 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I mean, a youth group can get together and pull a dollar together. I'm sure they can do that.
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1: Good morning. Happy Friday. I'm Carly Coop, and the heat warning continues. We'll get you some weather details coming up. The first ever Eastman Tourism and Outdoor Show is taking over Lac Da Bonnie this weekend, and organizers say it's all about community spirit. Executive Director Michelle Goronsky says the two-day event will feature more than 30 vendors, a farmer's market, games, food, and family fun. Plus,
2: EMS is coming in, the EMO coordinator for Lac Da Bonnie, to share what it was like last summer through the fires and what they've survived and how they are rebuilding and what we should be watching for as citizens. So it's going to be an amazing event just with so many folks there.
1: The free event supports residents and business owners of eastern Manitoba with recovery efforts following last year's wildfires. Community members are being asked to help to support École Pointe des Chênes graduation plans this weekend. The class of 2026 says many of its 18 students have been together since kindergarten and are now preparing for life after high school. Grad committee member Danica Vermette says,
3: I think all the same people have been supporting us since kindergarten. It's all the same local people. So to be able to include them in our last fundraisers to help us provide for our dance and stuff, it would be really nice to just get the community together one last time for us.
1: The bottle drive runs Saturday morning with drop-offs in Richer, St. Anne, and St. Genevieve. The La Brokerie Hotel was packed Thursday night for the final Chase the Ace draw before the summer hiatus in support of La Brokerie Helping Hands. With a $249,070 jackpot on the line, no one drew the winning card. La Brokerie Helping Hands board member Tracy Gromniski says they have received about 37 to 40% of everything raised, and the organization is already putting those funds to good use.
4: Bread, milk, non-perishables and perishables to backfill for where we don't are short on donations, so we can make sure that we're giving 3 to 4 meals per family per week in their hamper. And so we're doing that backfill with those funds.
1: With no winner May 28th, Chase the Ace will return September 10th with a prize pot of $274,070 and a 1-in-7 chance for the next ticket winner to take home the jackpot. The RM of Hanover is encouraging residents to spend more time outdoors through its new 200 Hours Outside Challenge. Participants can track any time spent outside for a chance to win prizes. Taylee Giesbrecht says the goal is to help people explore their communities and parks.
5: I hope people, when they're outside, are able to, like, meet their neighbors, but also, like, explore their communities more, because a lot of our communities have pocket parks that maybe not everyone knows about.
1: Tracking sheets are available online and at RM offices. Kick off your day the right way with a nutritious breakfast and our community's top stories. The Daily News, presented by Maine Bread and Butter, keeps you in the loop. 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
6: It's Wildcats Showcase weekend in Friedensfeld, starting tonight with U19s and going throughout the weekend with all the age groups being featured. U15 coach Jason Plett says the groups are thrilled to welcome the public to their games.
7: Yeah, it's something that we've never ever done before, where all of our teams have been playing at our home diamond in Friedensfeld all weekend long. So we're really excited that we all get to spend all this time together, and just with the new U13 teams coming up, it's awesome that they get to kind of meet everyone, right?
6: Games are scattered throughout the weekend. There are also clinics taking place for young athletes, as well as a 50-50. In the 2026 IIHF Ice Hockey World Championship, Canada shut out USA 4-0 to advance to the semifinals against Finland on Saturday. In American Association Baseball, Gary South Shore Railcats over the Winnipeg Gold Eyes 9-3. And in Major League Baseball, the Toronto Blue Jays held on to defeat Baltimore 2-1. For your scores, stories, and all things sports, check out the False Front Golf Simulator Sports page on Steinbachonline.com. I'm Dave Anthony.
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1: A heat warning is in effect again for today. We can expect a mix of sun and cloud with a high of 33 and a humidex of 35 for today, with the UV index being 8 or very high. Partly cloudy tonight with a low of 20. Tomorrow, a mix of sun and cloud and windy in the morning and 30 degrees. And a mix of sun and cloud and 30 for Sunday. For the latest local weather updates, visit the Lowen Body Shop weather page on Steinbach Online. 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

0: underwater metric on Mix. Good morning. 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
11: We're currently under a heat warning again today, and we can expect a mix of sun and cloud with a high of 33 and a humidex of 35. The UV index is 8 or very high for today. Tonight, partly cloudy and 20 degrees. A mix of sun and cloud for tomorrow, windy in the morning and a high of 30. And on Sunday, a mix of sun and cloud and 30 degrees. Get all your weather details on the Lowen Body Shop weather page on your Steinbach Online app. I'm Carly Coop.
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0: Fifi Dobson Ghost on Mix. 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And when we get to Monday morning, it'll already be June. And that means we need a new winner of Classroom of the Month, the very last winner of this school year. And all kids are in school already, but moms, dads, aunts, uncles, grandmas, grandpas, you know, you can enter for your kids and grandkids and nieces and nephews. We've had that happen before. I had one kid who won. She says, I don't remember entering. Turns out her auntie had sent in an application for her to be the winner. And so she ended up winning. And that's awesome. Now she was very grateful for her auntie. So maybe you could do it for them. Right now on our Mix 96, on steinbeckonline.com, I should say, on our Mix 96 page in the contest, you're going to see Classroom of the Month. Click it, enter, and could be calling you next week.
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1: Steinbach Online weather.
12: A heat warning is in effect again for today. We can expect a mix of sun and cloud with a high of 33 and a humidex of 35 for today, with the UV index being 8 or very high. Partly cloudy tonight with a low of 20. Tomorrow, a mix of sun and cloud and windy in the morning and 30 degrees. And a mix of sun and cloud and 30 for Sunday. For the latest local weather updates, visit the Lowen Body Shop weather page on Steinbach Online. I'm Carly
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0: You are so correct, Francesco Yates. It is better to be loved. Good morning. I'm Corny Rempel here in the Mix Studios, furnished by Solomon's Furniture and Appliances. Let's take a look at what's coming up in your news at 10 o'clock.
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2: There was no winner last night in LaBrokerie's Chase the Ace, so that means the jackpot has increased. And the Point Duchesne grads are leaning on the community for a bottle drive fundraiser this weekend. Those stories and more are coming up in the news.
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2: Good morning. I'm Carly Coop, and the heat wave continues with no end in sight right now. We'll get you some weather details coming up. The Le Broquerie Hotel was packed Thursday night for the final Chase the Ace draw before the summer hiatus, all in support of Le Broquerie Helping Hands. With a $249,070 jackpot on the line, no one drew the winning card. Le Broquerie Helping Hands board member Tracy Gromniski says they've received about 37 to 40% of everything raised, and the organization is already putting those funds to good use.
3: Bread, milk, non-perishables and perishables to backfill for where we don't are short on donations, so we can make sure that we're giving 3 to 4 meals per family per week in their hamper, and so we're doing that backfill with those funds.
2: Chase the Ace returns September 10th with a prize pot of $274,070 and a 1-in-7 chance for the next ticket winner to take home the jackpot. École Pointe du Chêne grads are asking for community support this weekend as they host a bottle drive fundraiser. The class of 2026 will collect cans and bottles on Saturday from 10 a.m. until noon at 3 locations in Richer, Ste. Anne, and St. Genevieve. Grad committee member Paige Houdon says,
4: "We will be picking up and sorting to deliver to Richard Barr, and the profits are going towards our dinner tickets for the grad event."
2: Students say they're looking forward to marking the end of their high school years together as a small, tight-knit graduating class and celebrating with family and friends in their community. Eastman Tourism is hosting its first ever outdoor trade show in Lac Da Bonnie this coming weekend, supporting families and businesses still recovering from last year's wildfires. With more, here's reporter Addie Lowen.
5: Executive Director Michelle Goronsky says the event will feature dozens of vendors, a huge farmers market, family activities, and a grand prize hang gliding experience. She adds that the excitement is already building.
6: The vendors are so excited, and I'm starting to feel it from them. I was out there last weekend with my granddaughter. We marked off all of the booth areas so that we are well prepared and ready to go for this coming weekend.
5: The free community event runs Saturday and Sunday in support of the residents of eastern Manitoba that were affected by the devastating wildfires of 2025. I'm Addie Lowen.
2: The RM of Hanover has launched a new summer challenge to get people spending more time outside. Taylee Giesbrecht says residents can log hours to qualify for prizes.
7: As long as you're outside, it counts. Reading a book on your deck in the sun, and it counts.
2: The challenge also encourages residents to discover local parks and green spaces. Tracking sheets are available online and at RM offices. Start your day with coffee in one hand and our community's top stories in the other. 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
8: It's Wildcats Showcase weekend in Friedenspfalz starting tonight with U19s and going throughout the weekend with all the age groups being featured. U15 coach Jason Plett says the groups are thrilled to welcome the public to their games.
9: Yeah, it's something that we've never ever done before, where all of our teams have been playing at our home diamond in Friedenspfalz all weekend long. So we're really excited that we all get to spend all this time together, and just with the new U13 teams coming up, it's awesome that they get to kind of meet everyone, right?
8: Games are scattered throughout the weekend. There are also clinics taking place for young athletes, as well as a 50-50. In the 2026 IIHF Ice Hockey World Championship, Canada shut out USA 4-0 to advance to the semifinals against Finland on Saturday. In American Association Baseball, Gary South Shore Railcats over the Winnipeg Gold Eyes 9-3. And in Major League Baseball, the Toronto Blue Jays held on to defeat Baltimore 2-1. For your scores, stories, and all things sports, check out the False Front Golf Simulator sports page on SteinbachOnline.com. 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
2: We're currently under a heat warning again today, and we can expect a mix of sun and cloud with a high of 33 and a humidex of 35. The UV index is 8 or very high for today. Tonight, partly cloudy and 20 degrees. A mix of sun and cloud for tomorrow, windy in the morning and a high of 30. And on Sunday, a mix of sun and cloud and 30 degrees. Get all your weather details on the Lowen Body Shop weather page on your Steinbach Online app. I'm Carly Coop.
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0: That's Pinio, Lo, and Jordan. Spin and Mix, good morning. I'm Corny Rempel. Here in the Mix Studios, furnished by Solomon's Furniture and Appliances, as we're on our way to 33 degrees today, where the humidex is going to feel like 35. Heat warning details are on steinbeckonline.com. I was talking with Veronique this morning, and she's a farmer, and talked about how she needs to help her animals beat the heat.
1: Make sure they got lots of shade and stuff like that. And I guess keep an eye on them. If it looks like they're overeating, then we cool them down like with the hose or something like that too.
0: Do they tend to overeat in the heat? Oh, overheating. I'm sorry. I thought you said overeating.
1: Well, that too. Don't give them grain first thing in the morning because they go lay down in the heat and then it's not good. But
0: okay. And you raise cattle or what do you all raise?
1: We have cattle, horses, and sheep.
0: Oh, my goodness. And which are the most susceptible to the heat? Which do you have to keep an eye on the closest?
1: The cows have a tough time.
0: A shout out to all our farmers out there who not only have to try to keep themselves cool and hydrated, got to keep those animals as comfortable as possible in the heat. It's Tame Impala and Jenny, it's Dracula. On your Mix Morning Show.

0: All right, quick update before we get back to work.
1: And here we go. Local businesses battling for the Steinbach Online Cup.
0: What's happening?
1: Recycling the puck, trying to open up a lane.
0: We have deadlines, people.
1: He's on a breakaway. One-on-one with the goalie.
0: Fine. Who's winning?
1: He shoots. He scores!
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3: Steinbach Online weather.
12: A heat warning is in effect again for today. We can expect a mix of sun and cloud with a high of 33 and a humidex of 35 for today, with the UV index being 8 or very high. Partly cloudy tonight with a low of 20. Tomorrow, a mix of sun and cloud and windy in the morning and 30 degrees. And a mix of sun and cloud and 30 for Sunday. For the latest local weather updates, visit the Lowen Body Shop weather page on Steinbach Online. I'm Carly Coop.
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I love that Talk is coming out with some new music. That's called Time Machine. Same artist that does Runaway to Mars. I'm Corny Rempel. Thank you so much for choosing the Mix Morning Show here in the Mix Studios, furnished by Solomon's Furniture and Appliances. Monday morning, we're going to have David Clausen join us from the Summer in the City Committee. The Summer in the City is now 3 weeks away, and they're making some changes. Now, we know that the Saturday night show is going to be a social instead of just a concert. So, very Manitoban thing to have a social on Saturday night at Summer in the City. But they're also changing the main stage. It's still going to be in the same place, but it's going to be quite different. David Clausen will tell us how different on Monday on the Mix Morning Show. Appreciate you joining us. Here's Olivia Dean on Mix.

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6: We're currently under a heat warning again today, and we can expect a mix of sun and cloud with a high of 33 and a humidex of 35. The UV index is 8 or very high for today. Tonight, partly cloudy and 20 degrees. A mix of sun and cloud for tomorrow, windy in the morning and a high of 30. And on Sunday, a mix of sun and cloud and 30 degrees. Get all your weather details on the Lowen Body Shop weather page on your Steinbeck Online app. I'm Carly Coop.
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0: My coworker Brett hates it when I play that song, and I'm okay with it. That's The Beach's Blame Brett. I'm Corny Rempel here in the Mix Studios, furnished by Solomon's Furniture and Appliances. In this heat wave, we're on our way to 33 today with the Humidex. It's going to feel like 35. Let's take a look at what's coming up in your news at 11.
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2: There was no winner last night in LaBrokerie's Chase the Ace, so that means the jackpot has increased. And the Pointe du Chien grads are leaning on the community for a bottle drive fundraiser this weekend. Those stories and more are coming up in the news.
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1: Good morning. I'm Carly Coop. Happy Friday, and the heat wave continues. We'll get you some weather details coming up. Community members are being asked to help support a Cole Point Duchesne graduation plans this weekend. With more, here's reporter Cosette Bott.
2: The class of 2026 says many of its 18 students have been together since kindergarten and are now preparing for life after high school. Grad committee member Danica Vermette says,
3: I think all the same people have been supporting us since kindergarten. It's all the same local people. So to be able to include them in our last fundraisers to help us provide for our dance and stuff, it would be really nice to just get the community together one last time for us.
2: The bottle drive runs Saturday morning with drop-offs in Richer, St. Anne, and St. Geneviève. I'm Cosette Bott.
1: The La Brokerie Hotel was packed Thursday night for the final Chase the Ace draw before the summer hiatus in support of La Brokerie Helping Hands. With a $249,070 jackpot on the line, no one drew the winning card. La Brokerie Helping Hands board member Tracy Gromniski says they've received about 37 to 40% of everything raised, and the organization is already putting those funds to good use.
4: Bread, milk, non-perishables and perishables to backfill for where we don't are short on donations, so we can make sure that we're giving 3 to 4 meals per family per week in their hamper. And so we're doing that backfill with those funds.
1: With no winner May 28th, Chase the Ace will return September 10th with a prize pot of $274,070 and a 1 in 7 chance for the next ticket winner to take home the jackpot. Lac du Bonny is expecting many visitors this weekend as the new Eastman Tourism and Outdoor Show gets ready to welcome folks from across the province. Executive Director Michelle Goronsky says they will set up a golf simulator, inflatable curling rink, plus a farmer's market, food, prizes, and more. Though the event is free to attend, Goronsky shares how monies will be raised for those affected by last year's wildfires.
5: We have rented the arena, the curling club, and the community hall. We are paying full rent. The arena is providing the canteen, so any monies that they are making, it stays with the arena folks. The curling club, the rent, of course, for the curling club and the community hall, Grand's Bakery, any profits that are to be made, the community is keeping.
1: Rising from the Ashes runs Saturday and Sunday with activities happening both indoors and outdoors in Lac du Bonny. The RM of Hanover is encouraging residents to spend more time outdoors through its new 200 Hours Outside Challenge. Participants can track any time spent outside for a chance to win prizes. Taylor Giesbrecht says the goal is to help people explore their communities and parks.
6: I hope people, when they're outside, are able to, like, meet their neighbors, but also, like, explore their communities more, because a lot of our communities have pocket parks that maybe not everyone knows about.
1: Tracking sheets are available online and at RM offices. From cinnamon buns to City Hall, whatever's on your breakfast plate, the Daily News, presented by Main Bread and Butter, delivers the local stories that matter. 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
7: It's Wildcats Showcase weekend in Friedensfeld starting tonight with the U19s and going throughout the weekend with all the age groups being featured. U15 coach Jason Plett says the groups are thrilled to welcome the public to their games.
8: Yeah, it's something that we've never, ever done before, where all of our teams have been playing at our home diamond in Friedensfeld all weekend long. So we're really excited that we all get to spend all this time together, and just with the new U13 teams coming up, it's awesome that they get to kind of meet everyone, right?
7: Games are scattered throughout the weekend. There are also clinics taking place for young athletes, as well as a 50-50. In the 2026 IIHF Ice Hockey World Championship, Canada shut out USA 4-0 to advance to the semifinals against Finland on Saturday. In American Association Baseball, Gary South Shore Railcats over the Winnipeg Gold Eyes 9-3. And in Major League Baseball, the Toronto Blue Jays held on to defeat Baltimore 2-1. For your scores, stories, and all things sports, check out the False Front Golf Simulator Sports page on StimeBackOnline.com. I'm Dave Anthony.
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1: A heat warning is in effect again for today. We can expect a mix of sun and cloud with a high of 33 and a humidex of 35 for today, with the UV index being 8 or very high. Partly cloudy tonight with a low of 20. Tomorrow, a mix of sun and cloud and windy in the morning and 30 degrees. And a mix of sun and cloud and 30 for Sunday. For the latest local weather updates, visit the Lowen Body Shop weather page on Steinbach Online. 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

0: Jade Lamack, running home and mix. Good morning, I'm Corny Rempel. Here in the Mix Studios, furnished by Solomon's Furniture and Appliances. I called Chelsea this morning to let her know she was the winner of Pet of the Day with LR Horse and Pet in Kleefeld. This is how the phone call started off.
1: Good morning.
0: Hi, is this Chelsea?
1: Yes, it is.
0: Chelsea, it's Corny Rempel from Mix 96. How are you doing?
1: Good. How are you, Corny?
0: I'm good. It sounds like a busy morning at your house.
1: Yeah, I was a little bit busy. Yep.
0: Is there any other kind of morning for a mom of such a young one?
1: No, definitely not, especially one that likes to wake up at 4:30 in the morning. Hey, Ella?
0: Oh, no, Ella. That's when my alarm goes. You're not supposed to be up at that time, Chelsea.
1: Right.
0: So a big salute to all the moms of young ones who wake up at that hour. Here's the latest.

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13: We're currently under a heat warning again today, and we can expect a mix of sun and cloud with a high of 33 and a humidex of 35. The UV index is 8 or very high for today. Tonight, partly cloudy and 20 degrees. A mix of sun and cloud for tomorrow, windy in the morning and a high of 30. And on Sunday, a mix of sun and cloud and 30 degrees. Get all your weather details on the Lowen Body Shop weather page on your Steinbeck Online app. I'm Carly Coop.
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That's Cameron Whitcomb. You and me on Mix. Good morning. I'm Corny Rempel here in the Mix Studios, furnished by Solomon's Furniture and Appliances. And we are going to have a new winner of Classroom of the Month next week. Now, this is going to be the last winner of this school year. This is going to be the big celebration to wrap up Classroom of the Month for this school year, and your child should be the winner. If they have entered, they can enter again. If they haven't entered, you got to get it done this weekend so that I can call them next week and just make memories with the kids in their class. It's going to be awesome. Here's the latest by Ed Sheeran and Martin Garrix. It's called Repeat It on Mix. Stay.

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1: Steinbeck Online weather.
6: A heat warning is in effect again for today. We can expect a mix of sun and cloud with a high of 33 and a humidex of 35 for today, with the UV index being 8 or very high. Partly cloudy tonight with a low of 20. Tomorrow, a mix of sun and cloud and windy in the morning and 30 degrees. And a mix of sun and cloud and 30 for Sunday. For the latest local weather updates, visit the Lowen Body Shop weather page on Steinbeck Online. I'm Carly Cooper.
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0: Mariana's Trench, Stutter on Mix. Good morning. Thank you so much for hanging out with us on the Mix Morning Show. 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As it's getting hotter and hotter, heat warning in effect. Full details are on steinbeckonline.com. And 33 degrees with the Humidex. It's supposed to feel like 35 today.
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2: A heat warning remains in effect across southeastern Manitoba, with highs in the low 30s expected throughout the weekend and into next week. And a child received minor injuries after being struck by a vehicle Thursday evening in Grunthal. These stories and others coming up.
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2: Good afternoon. I'm Afton Berg. A mix of sun and cloud today. More on the weather coming up right after the news. A heat warning remains in effect across southeastern Manitoba, with highs in the low 30s expected through the weekend and into next week. On the farm, Veronique Doust says the heat can be especially hard on the cattle, horses, and sheep.
3: Make sure they got lots of shade and stuff like that. Keep an eye on them. If it looks like they're overeating, then we cool them down like with the hose or something like that too.
2: Splash parks across the region are also seeing plenty of use as families look to cool off. A child received minor injuries after being struck by a vehicle Thursday evening in Grunthal. St. Pierre RCMP say it appears that a 10-year-old girl had activated the crosswalk lights and then quickly ran across the road, failing to allow time for the traffic to stop. According to RCMP, she was struck by an eastbound vehicle driven by a 61-year-old male from Grunthal. Police say he stopped and remained at the scene. EMS attended and treated the child. Police say she suffered minor injuries and was taken to a hospital as a precaution. The investigation continues. RCMP are investigating a fire overnight at the St. Maurice Parish in Morris. With more, here's reporter Shannon Duick.
4: According to police, the call came in around midnight. RCMP say there was a small fire in a tree which included a statue of the Virgin Mary. Firefighters extinguished the blaze. RCMP say that nearby windows were found to be cracked due to the close proximity of the fire. No other damage was noted. Police say this was the second fire call of the night. The first call came in around 11 p.m. where a small jacket had been placed near the intersection of Main Street and Charles Avenue and set on fire. No damage was reported, and police say the fire was out by the time the fire department arrived. Both of these matters remain under investigation. I'm Shannon Duick.
2: Most of Manitoba remains under a heat warning. But for those who do not enjoy the hot weather, meteorologist Rose Carlson with Environment Canada says relief should be on the way.
5: Looks like yesterday was likely going to be the hottest day of the whole stretch, but today is still looking to be quite warm. And then we're going to kind of gradually decrease through the weekend. We're still looking at low 30s. For highs for Saturday and Sunday, and then starting to get back into next week, we'll start to get more into a little bit more comfortable upper 20s for highs.
2: 24 communities in Manitoba broke temperature records on Thursday, with the hot spot being 37.3 degrees in Grand Rapids. Steinbach reached 31.7 degrees, falling short of its all-time high. 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
6: Starting tonight in Friedensfeld, it's the Wildcats Weekend Showcase, where all the teams will be on display. And head coach of the U15 Wildcats, Jason Plett, says there's an opportunity for the community to help support the teams.
7: We're hosting our 50-50 draw. It concludes on Sunday. So online, as well, you can purchase tickets online through this, and all the proceeds through this 50-50 draw go towards our travel to upcoming national or Western championships. So it's really important for the girls and families too, just to try and get the pot as high as we can. And
6: Plett says that the girls would really appreciate the stands being full and encourages the community to come out to Friedensfeld throughout the weekend. In the CFL, it's preseason action as the Winnipeg Blue Bombers host BC. In the NHL, Game 5 has the Canadiens visiting the Hurricanes, with the Hurricanes up 3-1. In the Canadian Elite Basketball League, the Winnipeg Sea Bears are on the road in Saskatoon. In American Association Baseball, the Goldeyes road trip continues in Chicago. And in Major League Baseball, it's the Blue Jays visiting the Baltimore Orioles. For your scores, stories, and all things sports, check out the False Front Golf Simulator sports page on SteinbachOnline.com. 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
2: A heat warning is in effect for southeastern Manitoba due to temperatures in the low to mid 30s. Today brings a mix of sun and cloud with a high of 33 degrees. Partly cloudy skies tonight paired with a low of 20. Saturday brings a mix of sun and cloud with a high of 30. And sunny skies on Sunday with a high of 30. Stay ahead of the weather with the full 7-day forecast on the Low & Body Shop local weather page on Steinbach Online. I'm Afton Berg.
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0: Not only has the forecasted high continued to climb, but actually the temperature as well. By the time we hit noon today, already sitting at 30 degrees in Steinbach. Yesterday we were around 28, 29, which is also very warm. But 30 degrees already on our way to a high of 33. We'll see if we can make it. Also, almost no wind and humidity sitting at 32%, which is, 31%, which is not particularly high. It is dry out there, and we have heard of a number of grass fires in the area. So with high temperature and fairly low humidity, do be careful. Don't start fires unnecessarily. Definitely don't start fires near Catholic parishes. There's a story up on Steinbeck Online about that in Morris. Apparently there was some vandalism or arson, rather. That story's up on Steinbeck Online, complete with photos. I'm Kenton Dick. This is The Drive Home on Mix 90. Sorry, just Mix 96. Not quite into The Drive Home yet. We're into our lunch hour. We just heard Preston Pablo, Bonks and Ronks with Flowers Need Rain. And we have your forecast for the rest of today and the weekend coming up, followed by Taylor Smith, Elizabeth Taylor.
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4: Steinbeck Online weather.
10: A heat warning is in effect for southeastern Manitoba due to temperatures in the low to mid 30s. Today brings a mix of sun and cloud paired with a high of 33 degrees. Partly cloudy skies tonight with a low of 20 degrees. A mix of sun and cloud on Saturday with a high of 30. And Sunday brings sunny skies with a high of 30. Stay ahead of the weather with the full 7-day forecast on the Lowen Body Shop local weather page on Steinbeck Online. I'm Afton Berg.
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I missed Monday. I was coming back from Montreal, so now I'm all turned around. Today's already Friday. Happy Friday. I'm Kent Dick. We just heard Nelly Furtado with Electric Circus on Mix 96. And coming up shortly, we've got your forecast for the weekend. This is Rima and Selena Gomez. Calm down.

0: Mix 96, that was Scott Hellman with PDA. Good afternoon, I'm Kenton Dick. Not much hockey left these days. We're nearing the end. In the West, the stage is set. The Golden Knights beat the Avs, so they're in the final. That's the Urban Life Golden Knights in the Steinbeck Online Cup presented by One Insurance. And tonight, we find out if the Ben R. Auto Hurricanes move on to the final to face the Urban Life Golden Knights, or if the Sobeys Canadians can hold on. However, it's not just the NHL. In the World Hockey Championship, Canada is doing very well, and we can all agree on who we're cheering for in this case. Canada beat the U.S. yesterday. That was very exciting. And that means they're now in the semifinal taking on Finland. That's going to be tomorrow at, I believe, it is 1 in the afternoon here in the Central Time Zone. And Switzerland is taking on Norway on the other side. Coming up in a few moments, your forecast for this coming weekend. It's amazing what a difference a week can make. 1 week ago, not only was it so much cooler, we had almost no leaves. If you looked at a tree on Friday of last week, there was just kind of like a an aura of green, a sheen of green. You could see that leaves were starting to poke out, but you couldn't see individual leaves, and you could see right through the tree. Now look outside. Spectacular. The southeast is looking incredibly beautiful. Not only do most trees have full foliage, although some of those leaves are pretty small still, a lot of those flowering trees. We've got one across the street from the Mix 96 studio, furnished by Solomon's in Steinbeck. And we've got two beautiful, I think they're ornamental apples, bright pink, spectacular. And apparently someone saw a fellow doing a photo shoot with his car in front of one of those trees recently. Gotta love car guys. Harry Styles on the way with American Girls on Mix.
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12: A heat warning is in effect for southeastern Manitoba due to temperatures in the low to mid-30s. Today brings a mix of sun and cloud paired with a high of 33 degrees. Partly cloudy skies tonight with a low of 20 degrees. A mix of sun and cloud on Saturday with a high of 30. And Sunday brings sunny skies with a high of 30. Stay ahead of the weather with the full 7-day forecast on the Low and Body Shop local weather page on Steinbeck Online. I'm Afton Burr.
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0: We've now got rain in the forecast for Monday, Tuesday, Wednesday of next week. Not a lot. Small chance on Monday, pretty good chance on Tuesday. And I'm actually hoping that we do get quite a bit of rain. That'd be perfect timing, Monday, Tuesday, Wednesday, not over the weekend. And with all of the heat and sunshine we've had, things have been drying out, so we could use some moisture. I sound like my dad. I'm Kenton Dick. We just heard Jordan. You Can Have It All on Mix. And back to the music shortly.
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2: Most of Manitoba remains under a heat warning. And a child received minor injuries after being struck by a vehicle Thursday evening in Grunthal. These stories and others coming up.
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2: Good afternoon. I'm Afton Berg. A high of 33 degrees today. More on the weather coming up right after the news. Most of Manitoba remains under a heat warning. With more, here's reporter Shannon Duick.
3: For all those who do not enjoy the hot weather, meteorologist Rose Carlson with Environment Canada says relief should be on the way.
4: Looks like yesterday was likely going to be the hottest day of the whole stretch, but today is still looking to be quite warm. And then we're going to kind of gradually decrease through the weekend. We're still looking at low 30s for highs for Saturday and Sunday, and then starting to get back into next week, we'll start to get more into a little bit more comfortable upper 20s for highs.
3: 24 communities in Manitoba broke temperature records on Thursday, with the hot spot being 37.3 degrees in Grand Rapids. Steinbach reached 31.7 degrees, falling short of its all-time high. I'm Shannon Duick.
2: A child received minor injuries after being struck by a vehicle on Thursday evening in Grunthal. St. Pierre RCMP say it appears that a 10-year-old girl had activated the crosswalk lights and then quickly ran across the road, failing to allow time for the traffic to stop. According to RCMP, she was struck by an eastbound vehicle driven by a 61-year-old male from Grunthal. Police say he stopped and remained at the scene. EMS attended and treated the child. Police say she suffered minor injuries and was taken to hospital as a precaution. The investigation continues. A heat warning remains in effect across southeastern Manitoba, with highs in the low 30s expected through the weekend and into next week. With more, here's reporter Judy Peters.
5: The heat and humidity is proving to be a challenge for many. On the farm, Veronique Doust says the heat can be especially hard on their cattle, horses, and sheep.
6: Make sure they got lots of shade and stuff like that. Keep an eye on them. If it looks like they're overeating, then we cool them down like with the hose or something like that too.
5: Splash parks across the region are also seeing plenty of use as families look to cool off. I'm Judy Peters.
2: RCMP are investigating a fire overnight at the St. Maurice Parish in Morris. According to police, the call came in around midnight. RCMP say there was a small fire in a tree, which included a statue of the Virgin Mary. Firefighters extinguished the blaze. RCMP say that nearby windows were found to be cracked due to the close proximity of the fire. No other damage was noted. Police say this was the second fire call of the night. The first call came in around 11 p.m., where a small jacket had been placed near the intersection of Main Street and Charles Avenue and set on fire. No damage was reported, and police say the fire was out by the time the fire department arrived. Both of these matters remain under investigation. On the go or at home, stay in the loop with the latest local stories. 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
7: Starting tonight in Friedensfeld, it's the Wildcats Weekend Showcase, where all the teams will be on display. And head coach of the U15 Wildcats, Jason Plett, says there's an opportunity for the community to help support the teams.
8: We're hosting our 50-50 draw. It concludes on Sunday. So online, like, as well, you can purchase tickets online through this, and all the proceeds through this 50-50 draw go towards our travel to upcoming national or Western championships. So it's really important for the girls and families too, just to try and get the pot as high as we can. And
7: Plett says that the girls would really appreciate the stands being full and encourages the community to come out to Friedensfeld throughout the weekend. In the CFL, it's preseason action as the Winnipeg Blue Bombers host BC. In the NHL, Game 5 has the Canadiens visiting the Hurricanes, with the Hurricanes up 3-1. In the Canadian Elite Basketball League, the Winnipeg Sea Bears are on the road in Saskatoon. In American Association Baseball, the Goldeyes road trip continues in Chicago. And in Major League Baseball, it's the Blue Jays visiting the Baltimore Orioles. For your scores, stories, and all things sports, check out the False Front Golf Simulator sports page on SteinbachOnline.com. I'm Dave Anthony.
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2: A heat warning is in effect for southeastern Manitoba due to temperatures in the low to mid-30s. Today brings a mix of sun and cloud with a high of 33 degrees. Partly cloudy skies tonight paired with a low of 20. Saturday brings a mix of sun and cloud with a high of 30. And sunny skies on Sunday with a high of 30. Stay ahead of the weather with the full 7-day forecast on the Low & Body Shop local weather page on Steinbach Online. I'm Afton Berg.
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0: Friday afternoon. If you work till 5, only 4 hours left. I'm Kenton Dick. That was Loud Luxury and Natalie Jane with Uh-Oh on Mix 96. This is Lady Gaga, Doechii.
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9: A heat warning is in effect for southeastern Manitoba due to temperatures in the low to mid 30s. Today brings a mix of sun and cloud paired with a high of 33 degrees. Partly cloudy skies tonight with a low of 20 degrees. A mix of sun and cloud on Saturday with a high of 30. And Sunday brings sunny skies with a high of 30. Stay ahead of the weather with the full 7-day forecast on the Low and Body Shop local weather page on Steinbeck Online. I'm Afton Berg.
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It's Tyler Shaw with Run to You on Mix 96. Good afternoon, I'm Kenton Dick. Dairy Queen celebrates summer. Carmel Clamore has already been going to events here in southeastern Manitoba. She's going to continue to do so. Last night, she was in La Brokerie for Chase the Ace. Tomorrow, she's going to be over at the Family Fun Fest at Roseau River Park. And to find out more about where she'll be this weekend, check out the story over on SteinbeckOnline.com. Then, come next week, on the Dairy Queen Celebrate Summer page on Steinbeck Online, we'll begin to give you weekly chances to win prizes by submitting photos. For those details, check out the Dairy Queen Celebrate Summer page on Steinbeck Online. 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
4: A heat warning is in effect for southeastern Manitoba due to temperatures in the low to mid-30s. Today brings a mix of sun and cloud paired with a high of 33 degrees, partly cloudy skies tonight with a low of 20 degrees, a mix of sun and cloud on Saturday with a high of 30, and Sunday brings sunny skies with a high of 30. Stay ahead of the weather with the full 7-day forecast on the Low & Body Shop local weather page on Steinbeck Online. 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

0: all of a sudden, after almost no grass growth through May, the grass is popping off. Going to have to mow every other day and try to keep those dandelions down. I'm Kenton Dick, just heard Daniel Powder, Crazy All My Life on Mix 96, and back at it shortly.
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2: A heat warning remains in effect across southeastern Manitoba, with highs in the low 30s expected throughout the weekend and into next week. And a child received minor injuries after being struck by a vehicle Thursday evening in Grunthal. These stories and others coming up.
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1: Good afternoon. I'm Afton Berg. A mix of sun and cloud today. More on the weather coming up right after the news. A heat warning remains in effect across southeastern Manitoba, with highs in the low 30s expected through the weekend and into next week. On the farm, Veronique Doust says the heat can be especially hard on the cattle, horses, and sheep.
2: Make sure they got lots of shade and stuff like that. Keep an eye on them. If it looks like they're overeating, then we cool them down like with the hose or something like that too.
1: Splash parks across the region are also seeing plenty of use as families look to cool off. A child received minor injuries after being struck by a vehicle Thursday evening in Grunthal. St. Pierre RCMP say it appears that a 10-year-old girl had activated the crosswalk lights and then quickly ran across the road, failing to allow time for the traffic to stop. According to RCMP, she was struck by an eastbound vehicle driven by a 61-year-old male from Grunthal. Police say he stopped and remained at the scene. EMS attended and treated the child. Police say she suffered minor injuries and was taken to a hospital as a precaution. The investigation continues. RCMP are investigating a fire overnight at the St. Maurice Parish in Morris. With more, here is reporter Shannon Duick.
3: According to police, the call came in around midnight. RCMP say there was a small fire in a tree which included a statue of the Virgin Mary. Firefighters extinguished the blaze. RCMP say that nearby windows were found to be cracked due to the close proximity of the fire. No other damage was noted. Police say this was the second fire call of the night. The first call came in around 11 p.m. where a small jacket had been placed near the intersection of Main Street and Charles Avenue and set on fire. No damage was reported, and police say the fire was out by the time the fire department arrived. Both of these matters remain under investigation. I'm Shannon Duick.
1: Most of Manitoba remains under a heat warning. But for those who do not enjoy the hot weather, meteorologist Rose Carlson with Environment Canada says relief should be on the way.
4: Looks like yesterday was likely going to be the hottest day of the whole stretch, but today is still looking to be quite warm. And then we're going to kind of gradually decrease through the weekend. We're still looking at low 30s. For highs for Saturday and Sunday, and then starting to get back into next week, we'll start to get more into a little bit more comfortable upper 20s for highs.
1: 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Steinbeck reached 31.7 degrees, falling short of its all-time high. 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
5: Starting tonight in Friedensfeld, it's the Wildcats Weekend Showcase, where all the teams will be on display. And head coach of the U15 Wildcats, Jason Plett, says there's an opportunity for the community to help support the teams.
6: We're hosting our 50-50 draw. It concludes on Sunday. So online, like, as well, you can purchase tickets online through this, and all the proceeds through this 50-50 draw go towards our travel to upcoming national or Western championships. So it's really important for the girls and families too, just to try and get the pot as high as we can. And
5: Plett says that the girls would really appreciate the stands being full and encourages the community to come out to Friedensfeld throughout the weekend. In the CFL, it's preseason action as the Winnipeg Blue Bombers host BC. In the NHL, Game 5 has the Canadiens visiting the Hurricanes, with the Hurricanes up 3-1. In the Canadian Elite Basketball League, the Winnipeg Sea Bears are on the road in Saskatoon. In American Association Baseball, the Goldeyes road trip continues in Chicago. And in Major League Baseball, it's the Blue Jays visiting the Baltimore Orioles. For your scores, stories, and all things sports, check out the False Front Golf Simulator sports page on SteinbeckOnline.com. 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
1: A heat warning is in effect for southeastern Manitoba due to temperatures in the low to mid-30s. Today brings a mix of sun and cloud with a high of 33 degrees. Partly cloudy skies tonight paired with a low of 20. Saturday brings a mix of sun and cloud with a high of 30. And sunny skies on Sunday with a high of 30. Stay ahead of the weather with the full 7-day forecast on the Low & Body Shop local weather page on Steinbeck Online. I'm Afton Berg.
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Hey, good afternoon. I'm Kenton Dick. That was Alex Porat with Kissing You. This is Mix 96. This time yesterday, we were talking about a nasty vehicle fire in Steinbeck. And now if you head over to steinbeckonline.com, you can read all about an arson attempt at the parish in Morris. It's unfortunate. It says Somber with Homewrecker.

0: 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This might be the perfect day.
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10: A heat warning is in effect for southeastern Manitoba due to temperatures in the low to mid 30s. Today brings a mix of sun and cloud paired with a high of 33 degrees. Partly cloudy skies tonight with a low of 20 degrees. A mix of sun and cloud on Saturday with a high of 30. And Sunday brings sunny skies with a high of 30. Stay ahead of the weather with the full 7-day forecast on the Low and Body Shop local weather page on Steinbach Online. 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
8: A heat warning is in effect for southeastern Manitoba due to temperatures in the low to mid 30s. Today brings a mix of sun and cloud paired with a high of 33 degrees. Partly cloudy skies tonight with a low of 20 degrees. A mix of sun and cloud on Saturday with a high of 30. And Sunday brings sunny skies with a high of 30. Stay ahead of the weather with the full 7-day forecast on the Low & Body Shop local weather page on Steinbeck Online. I'm Afton Burr.
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0: Bring on 33 degrees. That's our high for the day. 30 for Saturday and Sunday. Perfect for the weekend. And then a little bit cooler on Monday. Forecast details coming up shortly after your 3 o'clock news. This is Mix 96. We just heard The Weeknd with Take My Breath. I'm Kenton Dick. And Rob Nash, Ally, is on the way. That's some local music. That'll be right after Dua Lipa.
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2: Most of Manitoba remains under a heat warning, and a child received minor injuries after being struck by a vehicle Thursday evening in Grunthal. These stories and others coming up.
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2: Good afternoon. I'm Afton Berg. A high of 33 degrees today. More on the weather coming up right after the news. Most of Manitoba remains under a heat warning. With more, here's reporter Shannon Duick.
3: For all those who do not enjoy the hot weather, meteorologist Rose Carlson with Environment Canada says relief should be on the way.
4: Looks like yesterday was likely going to be the hottest day of the whole stretch, but today is still looking to be quite warm. And then we're going to kind of gradually decrease through the weekend. We're still looking at low 30s for highs for Saturday and Sunday, and then starting to get back into next week, we'll start to get more into a little bit more comfortable upper 20s for highs.
3: 24 communities in Manitoba broke temperature records on Thursday, with the hot spot being 37.3 degrees in Grand Rapids. Steinbach reached 31.7 degrees, falling short of its all-time high. I'm Shannon Duick.
2: Steinbach RCMP are asking for assistance in identifying a suspect of theft. On May 21st, 2026, at approximately 6:20 p.m., RCMP were called to a business on Highway 12 in Steinbach for a report of theft. Officers arrived on scene and were advised by staff that an unknown male had walked out of the store with a laptop without paying. If anyone has information on this person, they are asked to contact Steinbach RCMP or Crime Stoppers anonymously. A child received minor injuries after being struck by a vehicle on Thursday evening in Grunthal. St. Pierre RCMP say it appears that a 10-year-old girl had activated the crosswalk lights and then quickly ran across the road, failing to allow time for the traffic to stop. According to RCMP, she was struck by an eastbound vehicle driven by a 61-year-old male from Grunthal. Police say he stopped and remained at the scene. EMS attended and treated the child. Police say she suffered minor injuries and was taken to hospital as a precaution. The investigation continues. A heat warning remains in effect across southeastern Manitoba, with highs in the low 30s expected through the weekend and into next week. With more, here's reporter Judy Peters.
5: The heat and humidity is proving to be a challenge for many. On the farm, Veronique Doust says the heat can be especially hard on their cattle, horses, and sheep.
6: Make sure they got lots of shade and stuff like that. Keep an eye on them. If it looks like they're overeating, then we cool them down like with the hose or something like that too.
5: Splash parks across the region are also seeing plenty of use as families look to cool off. I'm Judy Peters.
2: RCMP are investigating a fire overnight at the St. Maurice Parish in Morris. According to police, the call came in around midnight. RCMP say there was a small fire in a tree, which included a statue of the Virgin Mary. Firefighters extinguished the blaze. RCMP say that nearby windows were found to be cracked due to the close proximity of the fire. No other damage was noted. Police say this was the second fire call of the night. The first call came in around 11 p.m., where a small jacket had been placed near the intersection of Main Street and Charles Avenue and set on fire. No damage was reported, and police say the fire was out by the time the fire department arrived. Both of these matters remain under investigation. On the go or at home, stay in the loop with the latest local stories. 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
7: Starting tonight in Friedensfeld, it's the Wildcats Weekend Showcase, where all the teams will be on display. And head coach of the U15 Wildcats, Jason Plett, says there's an opportunity for the community to help support the teams.
8: We're hosting our 50-50 draw. It concludes on Sunday. So online, like, as well, you can purchase tickets online through this, and all the proceeds through this 50-50 draw go towards our travel to upcoming national or Western championships. So it's really important for the girls and families too, just to try and get the pot as high as we can. And
7: Platt says that the girls would really appreciate the stands being full and encourages the community to come out to Friedensfeld throughout the weekend. In the CFL, it's preseason action as the Winnipeg Blue Bombers host BC. In the NHL, Game 5 has the Canadiens visiting the Hurricanes, with the Hurricanes up 3-1. In the Canadian Elite Basketball League, the Winnipeg Sea Bears are on the road in Saskatoon. In American Association Baseball, the Goldeyes road trip continues in Chicago. And in Major League Baseball, it's the Blue Jays visiting the Baltimore Orioles. For your scores, stories, and all things sports, check out the False Front Golf Simulator sports page on SteinbackOnline.com. I'm Dave Anthony.
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2: A heat warning is in effect for southeastern Manitoba due to temperatures in the low to mid-30s. Today brings a mix of sun and cloud with a high of 33 degrees. Partly cloudy skies tonight paired with a low of 20. Saturday brings a mix of sun and cloud with a high of 30. And sunny skies on Sunday with a high of 30. Stay ahead of the weather with the full 7-day forecast on the Low and Body Shop local weather page on Steinbeck Online. I'm Afton Berg.
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Charlotte Cardin, The Way We Touch on Mix 96. That song was not written about 33 degrees. A lot of people are like, nah, don't touch me. Before that, we had Hozier, Too Sweet. We're into the drive home. I'm Kenton Dick, and it is hot out. Properly. I love it. Looking forward to enjoying it this evening. This is Madonna and Sabrina Carpenter with Bring Your Love.

0: If you're working outside right now, or if you went for a nice long walk in the sunshine, you're probably thinking to yourself, this has to be a record, right? It is so hot for May 29th. Well, it is not record-breaking. The record for today, May 29th, in Steinbeck, set back in 1986, 35 degrees. Now, technically, we could still get there, although I kind of doubt we will. We're currently sitting at 33. And actually, if you look into it a little deeper, it's actually 32.5 degrees. Environment Canada just rounds up a little bit. Now, I wouldn't be surprised if we were to hit 33 or 34 degrees, but 35, that's a long way to go. A long way. Your full forecast is coming up in just a few moments right here on Mix 96 as we head toward the weekend. You can also take a look at the full 7-day forecast, including the weekend and early next week. That's on the Low and Body Shop local weather page on Steinbeck Online. And we're looking at some more 30-degree weather for Saturday and Sunday, and then a little bit of a dip next week. But I say a little bit, still 27, 28 degrees.
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5: A heat warning is in effect for southeastern Manitoba due to temperatures in the low to mid 30s. Today brings a mix of sun and cloud paired with a high of 33 degrees, partly cloudy skies tonight with a low of 20 degrees, a mix of sun and cloud on Saturday with a high of 30, and Sunday brings sunny skies with a high of 30. Stay ahead of the weather with the full 7-day forecast on the Low and Body Shop local weather page on Steinbeck Online. I'm Afton Burr.
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That's Spin here on Mix 96 by Pinio and Loeb featuring Jordan. Jordan spelt J-R-D-N. The only one of those four words that is actually a word is the name of the song, and that's Spin. I'm Kenton Dick. Good afternoon. Thank you for joining me here on Mix 96. It's The Drive Home and Billie Eilish.

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0: Mix 96, The Drive Home. That was Mariana Trench with Lightning and Thunder. And with all the heat and sunshine this week, I'm honestly surprised we haven't had any thunderstorms. Just kind of figured one would pop out of nowhere and hammer us, but so far nothing. And we actually don't have any thunderstorms in the forecast either. I'm Kenton Dick. 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We do have your forecast for the weekend coming up. Some more heat on the way. And as we continue our way through this heat wave, a very appropriate feel-good Friday on Mix 96. 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That's at the library, EA Friesen Park. And delivered a whole bunch of delicious Dairy Queen blizzards. That was with Carmel Clamore and Brendan Bleasy as well. That's with the Steinbeck Auto Dealers. You can check out the video over on SteinbeckOnline.com. It was posted earlier today. Also worth mentioning, Dairy Queen Celebrate Summer is underway. Carmel Clamore, our host, she was in La Broquerie for the Chase the Ace last night, and she's got a whole plan for this weekend as well. You can head over to SteinbeckOnline.com and take a look at the story, just talking about where she's going to be. On the way, some Alex Warren for you, Fever Dream.
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5: A heat warning is in effect for southeastern Manitoba due to temperatures in the low to mid-30s. Today brings a mix of sun and cloud paired with a high of 33 degrees, partly cloudy skies tonight with a low of 20 degrees, a mix of sun and cloud on Saturday with a high of 30, and Sunday brings sunny skies with a high of 30. Stay ahead of the weather with the full 7-day forecast on the Low & Body Shop local weather page on Steinbeck Online. I'm Afton Burr.
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0: Another week of school is now complete. And this is kind of a big deal because every week that we finish is one step closer to summer. And we're getting close. Now that school is out today, 4 more weeks of school before the summer break begins. Just 20 days of class. And it's less for many high school students who have exam weeks and get off a little early. I'm Kenton Dick. Good afternoon. This is The Drive Home on Mix. Just heard Loud Luxury and Two Friends, If Only I. And Chapel Roan is coming up.
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2: Steinbeck RCMP are asking for assistance in identifying a suspect of theft. And DSFM Superintendent Elaine Labarge is stepping down after 13 years leading the Francophone School Division. These stories and others coming up.
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0: 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CILT is a proud part of Golden West, connecting communities. Steinbach Online News with Paul Hebert, Coldwell Banker Real Estate. His goal is to make your next move the right one with honesty, professionalism, and enthusiasm every step of the way.
1: Good evening. I'm Afton Berg. Partly cloudy skies tonight. More on the weather coming up right after the news. Steinbach RCMP are asking for assistance in identifying a suspect of theft. On May 21st, 2026, at approximately 6:20 p.m., RCMP were called to a business on Highway 12 in Steinbach for a report of theft. Officers arrived on scene and were advised by staff that an unknown male had walked out of the store with a laptop without paying. If anyone has information on this person, they are asked to contact Steinbach RCMP or Crime Stoppers anonymously. DSFM Superintendent Elaine Labarge is stepping down after 13 years leading the Francophone School Division. Labarge gives a word of thanks to staff in the division for their work during his tenure.
2: They're doing a phenomenal job. Our people, our staff, from the secretary, the janitor, the teachers, the EAs, and the people that works at the school board, they work so hard to make sure that our Francophone students have like the best education they can get.
1: He reflects on a career that included major changes in schools, including an early cell phone ban and a focus on reducing technology use in classrooms. Labarge will retire in November. Most of Manitoba remains under a heat warning. With more, here's reporter Shannon Duick.
3: For all those who do not enjoy the hot weather, meteorologist Rose Carlson with Environment Canada says relief should be on the way.
4: Looks like yesterday was likely going to be the hottest day of the whole stretch, but today is still looking to be quite warm. And then we're going to kind of gradually decrease through the weekend. We're still looking at low 30s for highs for Saturday and Sunday, and then starting to get back into next week, we'll start to get more into a little bit more comfortable upper 20s for highs.
3: 24 communities in Manitoba broke temperature records on Thursday, with the hot spot being 37.3 degrees in Grand Rapids. Steinbach reached 31.7 degrees, falling short of its all-time high. I'm Shannon Duick.
1: Environment Canada says temperatures could remain around 30 degrees well into next week across southeastern Manitoba. Reporter Judy Peters has more on this heat wave.
5: As the heat warning remains in effect, families are turning to splash parks and kiddie pools to stay cool during this heat wave. Chelsea Moreau says her daughter and their dog enjoy cooling down together.
6: One of their favorite things to do is splash around in their little kiddie pool. She hangs out in there and he goes and splashes and she just laughs like crazy.
5: Farmers are also keeping a close eye on livestock as the heat wave continues. I'm Judy Peters.
1: Fresh flavors and fresh headlines. 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
7: Starting tonight in Friedensfeld, it's the Wildcats Weekend Showcase, where all the teams will be on display. And head coach of the U15 Wildcats, Jason Plett, says there's an opportunity for the community to help support the teams.
8: We're hosting our 50-50 draw. It concludes on Sunday. So online, as well, you can purchase tickets online through this, and all the proceeds through this 50-50 draw go towards our travel to upcoming national or Western championships. So it's really important for the girls and families too, just to try and get the pot as high as we can. And
7: Plett says that the girls would really appreciate the stands being full and encourages the community to come out to Friedensfeld throughout the weekend. In the CFL, it's preseason action as the Winnipeg Blue Bombers host BC. In the NHL, Game 5 has the Canadiens visiting the Hurricanes, with the Hurricanes up 3-1. In the Canadian Elite Basketball League, the Winnipeg Sea Bears are on the road in Saskatoon. In American Association Baseball, the Goldeyes road trip continues in Chicago. And in Major League Baseball, it's the Blue Jays visiting the Baltimore Orioles. For your scores, stories, and all things sports, check out the False Front Golf Simulator sports page on SteinbachOnline.com. I'm Dave Anthony.
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1: A heat warning is in effect for southeastern Manitoba due to temperatures in the low to mid 30s. Today brings a mix of sun and cloud with a high of 33 degrees. Partly cloudy skies tonight paired with a low of 20. Saturday brings a mix of sun and cloud with a high of 30. And sunny skies on Sunday with a high of 30. Stay ahead of the weather with the full 7-day forecast on the Low and Body Shop local weather page on Steinbach Online. I'm Afton Berg.
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Now, yesterday was hot, but not as hot as we were expecting it to be. We didn't reach our forecasted high for the day. Today, we've exceeded it. Environment Canada calling for 33 degrees today in Steinbach. And according to them, we're currently sitting at 34 degrees. Although if you dive into the details, it's really 33.6. They just round up. But we could still climb from here. In fact, likely we will. Despite what I said earlier in the afternoon, the record is within reach. The record for May 29th in Steinbach, set back in 1986, 35 degrees. We could get there. I'm Kenton Dick. 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

0: X96, Tyler Shaw with Cautious. Good afternoon, I'm Kenton Dick. This is The Drive Home. That's Friday afternoon, heading toward the weekend. And if your trampoline isn't set up yet, tonight's the night. And do it nice and early. As soon as you get home, while we still got the heat of the day and the sunshine, get the trampoline set up, sprinkler underneath, a little bit of dish soap on top. It's the whole evening planned. That's it. It's all you need to keep the kids busy all evening long. And for you, because I know you're not going to be jumping on a soapy trampoline, that's her back thrown in like 15 seconds. For you, barbecue, sitting under the shade tree, beverage of choice, iced, obviously. Perfect. Forecast details in a moment. Some genuinely crazy summer heat going on right now. After your forecast, Olivia Rodrigo with Drop Dead.
1: 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And Mix 96 is right there with you. 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
13: Steinbeck Online Weather.
14: Tonight, partly cloudy with risk of thunderstorm and a low of 20 degrees. Saturday is starting off the weekend with a mix of sun and cloud paired with a high of 30. Sunday, a mix of sun and cloud with a high of 30. And Monday brings cloudy skies, chances of rain, and a high of 27. For the latest local weather updates, visit the Lowen Body Shop local weather page on the Steinbeck Online app. I'm Afton Berg.
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That's Jade LeMack with Running Home on Mix 96. Good afternoon, I'm Kenton Dick. Just a reminder, our first giveaway is part of the Ultimate Summer Road Trip with Mr. Lube Plus Tires. That's happening on Monday. Your last chance to enter to win is Sunday. And to win, you have to answer the daily poll. Today's poll is mountains or city exploring. What do you prefer? And if you answer the poll today, Saturday, Sunday, that'll multiply your chances to win Monday morning. And then we'll have another road trip to give away. This is Shaboozy with a bar song on Mix 96.

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8: Tonight, partly cloudy with risk of thunderstorm and a low of 20 degrees. Saturday is starting off the weekend with a mix of sun and cloud paired with a high of 30. Sunday, a mix of sun and cloud with a high of 30. And Monday brings cloudy skies, chances of rain, and a high of 27. For the latest local weather updates, visit the Lowen Body Shop local weather page on the Steinbach Online app. I'm Afton Berg.
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10: Hey, good afternoon. I'm Kenton Dick. This is the Drive Home on Mix, 4:39 p.m. Now, about an hour ago, I said this right here on Mix 96. With all the heat and sunshine this week, I'm honestly surprised we haven't had any thunderstorms. Just kind of figured one would pop out of nowhere and hammer us, but so far, nothing. And we actually don't have any thunderstorms in the forecast either. So that was about an hour ago. And you might have heard, like, literally 30 seconds ago, Aftenberg say that, yes, we do have a risk of thunderstorms in the forecast for this evening. That has been updated. We could see a thunderstorm roll through. With this heat, I would not be surprised. And actually, it's interesting because looking outside the window right now, it does actually look a little darker than it did earlier today, although I know it's still incredibly hot. That said, we are not going to break the record. The record for today set back in 1986, 35 degrees. And for a moment, it looked like we might because we did hit 34, but we're back down to 33, which, like I said, is still incredibly hot. This is Lady Gaga, Doechii with Runway.
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0: Shawn Mendes with Something Big here on The Drive Home on Mix 96. It's 4:45. We are so close to the weekend, and it's going to be a hot, beautiful weekend. Haven't been able to say that very often this spring, but here we are. It's always amazing the little things that excite me this time of year. You might be in the same boat. We posted a very, very short story on Steinbeck Online earlier today about the flower baskets, the hanging flower baskets going up in Steinbeck. And the engagement has been pretty incredible. I know that the TikTok video has got a couple thousand views simply because people are just so excited to see those hanging baskets go up once again. Like the story says, in Christmas, one of the signs that Christmas season is here is the gifts of light, little trees going up. And now you know that it's summer because those hanging flower baskets are back at it. And in the municipalities across the region are doing all of their beautification projects, putting flowers into flower beds, making sure that all parks are mowed up and looking good. It's just an exciting time of year. It's beautiful. Not only is it exciting, but we're heading into the weekend, doubling it up. Lil Nas X, That's What I Want, coming up.
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2: After more than a decade with DSFM, Superintendent Elaine LaBarge is preparing for retirement. And RCMP are investigating a fire overnight at the St. Maurice Parish in Morris. These stories and others coming up.
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2: Good evening. I'm Afton Berg. Partially cloudy skies tonight. More on the weather coming up right after the news. After more than a decade with DSFM, Superintendent Elaine LaBarge is preparing for retirement. LaBarge says the job has required consistent dedication, often beyond a typical work schedule. Set to retire this November, he says he's looking forward to family time and life's simple pleasures.
3: I just can't wait to read something that is not pedagogical, something funny, sci-fi, and a hot coffee.
2: LaBarge has led DSFM for 13 years and says he is proud of the division's growth during that time. RCMP are investigating a fire overnight at the St. Maurice Parish in Morris. With more, here's reporter Shannon Duick.
4: According to police, the call came in around midnight. RCMP say there was a small fire in a tree, which included a statue of the Virgin Mary. Firefighters extinguished the blaze. RCMP say that nearby windows were found to be cracked due to the close proximity of the fire. No other damage was noted. Police say this was the second fire call of the night. The first call came in around 11 p.m. where a small jacket had been placed near the intersection of Main Street and Charles Avenue and set on fire. No damage was reported, and police say the fire was out by the time the fire department arrived. Both of these matters remain under investigation. I'm Shannon Duick.
2: A heat warning remains in effect across southeastern Manitoba, with highs in the low 30s expected through the weekend and into next week. With more, here's reporter Judy Peters.
5: The heat and humidity is proving to be a challenge for many. On the farm, Veronique Doust says the heat can be especially hard on their cattle, horses, and sheep.
6: Make sure they got lots of shade and stuff like that. Keep an eye on them. If it looks like they're overeating, then we cool them down like with the hose or something like that too.
5: Splash parks across the region are also seeing plenty of use as families look to cool off. I'm Judy Peters.
2: Steinbach RCMP are asking for assistance in identifying a suspect of theft. On May 21st, 2026, at approximately 6:20 p.m., RCMP were called to a business on Highway 12 in Steinbach for a report of theft. Officers arrived on scene and were advised by staff that an unknown male had walked out of the store with a laptop without paying. If anyone has any information on this person, they are asked to contact Steinbach RCMP or Crime Stoppers anonymously. Whether you're driving, working, or relaxing, the Steinbach Online app makes it easy to listen live and keep up with the local news that matters most.
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7: Starting tonight in Friedensfeld, it's the Wildcats Weekend Showcase, where all the teams will be on display. And head coach of the U15 Wildcats, Jason Plett, says there's an opportunity for the community to help support the teams.
8: We're hosting our 50-50 draw. It concludes on Sunday. So online, as well, you can purchase tickets online through this, and all the proceeds through this 50-50 draw go towards our travel to upcoming national or Western championships. So it's really important for the girls and families too, just to try and get the pot as high as we can. And
7: Plett says that the girls would really appreciate the stands being full and encourages the community to come out to Friedensfeld throughout the weekend. In the CFL, it's preseason action as the Winnipeg Blue Bombers host BC. In the NHL, Game 5 has the Canadiens visiting the Hurricanes, with the Hurricanes up 3-1. In the Canadian Elite Basketball League, the Winnipeg Sea Bears are on the road in Saskatoon. In American Association Baseball, the Goldeyes road trip continues in Chicago. And in Major League Baseball, it's the Blue Jays visiting the Baltimore Orioles. For your scores, stories, and all things sports, check out the False Front Golf Simulator sports page on SteinbachOnline.com. I'm Dave Anthony.
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2: Partially cloudy skies tonight with a risk of thunderstorm and a low of 20 degrees. Saturday, a mix of sun and cloud paired with a high of 30 degrees, and a mix of sun and cloud on Sunday with a high of 30. Cloudy skies on Monday with chances of rain and a high of 27. Stay ahead of the weather with the full 7-day forecast on the Lowen Body Shop local weather page on Steinbach Online. I'm Afton Berg.
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breathe again. That's Sam Drysdale with the perfect song for this weather. Cold water. It's what everybody needs to take a dunk in, or at least get a tall glass of. This is the Drive Home on Mix 96. Welcome to the weekend. I'm Kenton Dick. 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

0: We're now into the weekend, and it's a busy one here in the Southeast. It's just that time of year. Every single weekend between now and July is going to be jam-packed. This is The Drive Home on Mix 96. I'm Kenton Dick. We just heard Young Bombs featuring Aloe Black with Better Day. And talking about a busy weekend, Carmel Clamore with Dairy Queen Celebrate Summer. She's going to be at a few events this weekend. You can check out the story on SteinbeckOnline.com for those details. Mel Giesbrecht with Niverville Online Summer 2026. 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You can find those details on NivervilleOnline.com, which is still brand new. You should download the app as well. In addition to all of that, Cosette Bott with news with SteinbeckOnline.com is going to be at a grand opening in Marchand tomorrow. This is Ian Dickey with the RMFL Brokery.
1: In Marchand tomorrow, we're having the grand opening ceremony of the Claude and Annette Tétreau Park. So it's where there's a new pickleball courts that went up last year. So people may be aware of those and seen some pictures on Steinbeck Online over the last year. So like I said, we're doing our official grand opening with a ribbon cutting tomorrow morning. That's scheduled to start at 11 a.m. That's going to be followed by a free community barbecue. And we're bringing in a pickleball instructor to be able to do some instruction on the pickleball courts there too. So everyone's welcome to come out to that. It's a free event. We'd love people to come out and celebrate with us. And as far as for the clinic afterwards too, you don't have to have any experience before. We also have a few extra paddles and balls there, too. So if you don't have any of those, we will have a few extra on hand as well.
0: That's tomorrow in Marchand. On the way, Olivia Dean, So Easy.
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11: Tonight, partly cloudy with risk of thunderstorm and a low of 20 degrees. Saturday is starting off the weekend with a mix of sun and cloud paired with a high of 30. Sunday, a mix of sun and cloud with a high of 30. And Monday brings cloudy skies, chances of rain, and a high of 27. For the latest local weather updates, visit the Lowen Body Shop local weather page on the Steinbeck Online app. I'm Afton Berg.
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I've got a friend from Belize that used to say, Manitobans know how to enjoy the heat more than Belizeans do. And his reasoning was this. In Belize, it's always hot. It's never special. But here in Manitoba, when it gets hot like this, we've dealt with so much winter, so many months, that we go crazy. And it's true, isn't it? Every weekend, camping or at the cabin. And I know walking around Steinbach this evening, it is going to be so busy. Every sidewalk is going to be packed because everyone's so excited to get out and enjoy it. I'm Kenton Dick. This is The Drive Home. We just heard Adam Rodway and Luke Combs up next with Fast Car on Mix.

0: Mix 96, The Drive Home. That was Sophie Simmons with Love Turns Lonely, and I'm Kenton Dick. Now, our first giveaway as part of the Ultimate Summer Road Trip with Mr. Lube Plus Tires, that's coming up on Monday, and you got until Sunday at midnight to get yourself signed up. It is the Country Thunder Road Trip, 4 weekend passes to Country Thunder in Calgary, 3-night stay, Carriage House Hotel, that's in Calgary. 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And all you've got to do is fill out the daily poll. Now, today's poll is mountains or city exploring. What do you prefer? So you can sign up to win, answer the poll, a little bit of information as well. And then you can fill out tomorrow's poll and Sunday's poll to give you your best shot at the win on Monday morning when we do the draw. And at that point, we'll have another trip for you to sign up to win. And that is the Alanis Morissette at the Stampede Road Trip. That's going to be good too. It's the Ultimate Summer Road Trip with Mr. Lube Plus Tires. 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
10: Tonight, partly cloudy with risk of thunderstorm and a low of 20 degrees. Saturday is starting off the weekend with a mix of sun and cloud paired with a high of 30. Sunday, a mix of sun and cloud with a high of 30. And Monday brings cloudy skies, chances of rain, and a high of 27. For the latest local weather updates, visit the Lowen Body Shop local weather page on the Steinbeck Online app. I'm Afton Berg.
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0: Good evening, I'm Kenton Dick. That was The Weeknd with Blinding Lights. This is The Drive Home on Mix 96. And if you are a big Canadiens fan, I know that you're nervous. Tonight, Game 5 in Carolina. And the Canadiens are down 3-1. With the Steinbeck Online Cup presented by One Insurance, the bracket is almost set for the final. But we are hoping that the Canadiens make more of a series of this. Head over to the Steinbeck Online Cup presented by One Insurance page to follow along. Ben, our Auto Hurricanes, taking on the Sobeys Canadiens tonight. And then one of those teams going forward is going to take on the Urban Life Golden Knights in the final. And the Golden Knights are looking so strong. Just a few moments. Back to the music with Maroon 5.
1: 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Here's a quick look at what's coming up in your local news.
2: After more than a decade with DSFM, Superintendent Elaine Labarge is preparing for retirement. And RCMP are investigating a fire overnight at the St. Maurice Parish in Morris. These stories and others coming up.
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1: Good evening. I'm Afton Berg. Cloudy skies tonight. More on the weather coming up right after the news. DSFM Superintendent Elaine LaBarge is stepping down after 13 years leading the Francophone School Division. LaBarge gives a word of thanks to the staff in the division.
2: They're doing a phenomenal job. Our people, our staff, from the secretary, the janitor, the teachers, the EAs, and the people that works at the school board, they work so hard to make sure that our Francophone students have like the best education they can get.
1: He reflects on a career that included major changes in schools, including an early cell phone ban and a focus on reducing technology use in classrooms. LaBarge will retire in November. Environment Canada says temperatures could remain around 30 degrees well into next week across southeastern Manitoba. Reporter Judy Peters has more on this heat wave.
3: As the heat warning remains in effect, families are turning to splash parks and kiddie pools to stay cool during this heat wave. Chelsea Moreau says her daughter and their dog enjoy cooling down together.
4: One of their favorite things to do is splash around in their little kiddie pool. She hangs out in there and he goes and splashes and she just laughs like crazy.
3: Farmers are also keeping a close eye on livestock as the heat wave continues. I'm Judy Peters.
1: Steinbach RCMP are asking for assistance in identifying a suspect of theft. On May 21st, 2026, at approximately 6:20 p.m., RCMP were called to a business on Highway 12 in Steinbach for a report of theft. Officers arrived on scene and were advised by staff that an unknown male had walked out of the store with a laptop without paying. If anyone has any information on this person, they are asked to contact Steinbach RCMP or Crime Stoppers anonymously. Most of Manitoba remains under a heat warning. With more, here's reporter Shannon Duick.
5: For all those who do not enjoy the hot weather, meteorologist Rose Carlson with Environment Canada says relief should be on the way.
6: Looks like yesterday was likely going to be the hottest day of the whole stretch, but today is still looking to be quite warm. And then we're going to kind of gradually decrease through the weekend. We're still looking at low 30s. For highs for Saturday and Sunday, and then starting to get back into next week, we'll start to get more into a little bit more comfortable upper 20s for highs.
5: 24 communities in Manitoba broke temperature records on Thursday, with the hot spot being 37.3 degrees in Grand Rapids. Steinbach reached 31.7 degrees, falling short of its all-time high. I'm Shannon Duick.
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7: Starting tonight in Friedensfeld, it's the Wildcats Weekend Showcase, where all the teams will be on display. And head coach of the U15 Wildcats, Jason Plett, says there's an opportunity for the community to help support the teams.
8: We're hosting our 50-50 draw. It concludes on Sunday. So online, as well, you can purchase tickets online through this. And all the proceeds through this 50-50 draw go towards our travel to upcoming national or Western championships. So it's really important for the girls and families too, just to try and get the pot as high as we can. And
7: Plett says that the girls would really appreciate the stands being full and encourages the community to come out to Friedensfeld throughout the weekend. In the CFL, it's preseason action as the Winnipeg Blue Bombers host BC. In the NHL, Game 5 has the Canadiens visiting the Hurricanes, with the Hurricanes up 3-1. In the Canadian Elite Basketball League, the Winnipeg Sea Bears are on the road in Saskatoon. In American Association Baseball, the Goldeyes road trip continues in Chicago. And in Major League Baseball, it's the Blue Jays visiting the Baltimore Orioles. For your scores, stories, and all things sports, check out the False Front Golf Simulator sports page on SteinbachOnline.com. I'm Dave Anthony.
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1: Partially cloudy skies tonight with a risk of thunderstorm and a low of 20 degrees. Saturday, a mix of sun and cloud paired with a high of 30 degrees, and a mix of sun and cloud on Sunday with a high of 30. Cloudy skies on Monday with chances of rain and a high of 27. Stay ahead of the weather with the full 7-day forecast on the Low & Body Shop local weather page on Steinbach Online. I'm Afton Berg.
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4: Tonight, partly cloudy with risk of thunderstorm and a low of 20 degrees. Saturday is starting off the weekend with a mix of sun and cloud paired with a high of 30. Sunday, a mix of sun and cloud with a high of 30. And Monday brings cloudy skies, chances of rain, and a high of 27. For the latest local weather updates, visit the Lowen Body Shop local weather page on the Steinbeck Online app. I'm Afton Berg.
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3: Tonight, partly cloudy with risk of thunderstorm and a low of 20 degrees. Saturday is starting off the weekend with a mix of sun and cloud paired with a high of 30. Sunday, a mix of sun and cloud with a high of 30. And Monday brings cloudy skies, chances of rain, and a high of 27. For the latest local weather updates, visit the Lowen Body Shop local weather page on the Steinbach Online app. I'm Afton Berg.
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2: Good evening. I'm Afton Berg. Partly cloudy skies tonight. More on the weather coming up right after the news. Steinbach RCMP are asking for assistance in identifying a suspect of theft. On May 21st, 2026, at approximately 6:20 p.m., RCMP were called to a business on Highway 12 in Steinbach for a report of theft. Officers arrived on scene and were advised by staff that an unknown male had walked out of the store with a laptop without paying. If anyone has information on this person, they are asked to contact Steinbach RCMP or Crime Stoppers anonymously. DSFM Superintendent Elaine Labarge is stepping down after 13 years leading the Francophone School Division. Labarge gives a word of thanks to staff in the division for their work during his tenure.
3: They're doing a phenomenal job. Our people, our staff, from the secretary, the janitor, the teachers, the EAs, and the people that works at the school board, they work so hard to make sure that our Francophone students have like the best education they can get.
2: He reflects on a career that included major changes in schools, including an early cell phone ban and a focus on reducing technology use in classrooms. Labarge will retire in November. Most of Manitoba remains under a heat warning. With more, here's reporter Shannon Duick.
4: For all those who do not enjoy the hot weather, meteorologist Rose Carlson with Environment Canada says relief should be on the way.
5: Looks like yesterday was likely going to be the hottest day of the whole stretch, but today is still looking to be quite warm. And then we're going to kind of gradually decrease through the weekend. We're still looking at low 30s for highs for Saturday and Sunday, and then starting to get back into next week, we'll start to get more into a little bit more comfortable upper 20s for highs.
4: 24 communities in Manitoba broke temperature records on Thursday, with the hot spot being 37.3 degrees in Grand Rapids. Steinbach reached 31.7 degrees, falling short of its all-time high. I'm Shannon Duick.
2: Environment Canada says temperatures could remain around 30 degrees well into next week across southeastern Manitoba. Reporter Judy Peters has more on this heat wave.
6: As the heat warning remains in effect, families are turning to splash parks and kiddie pools to stay cool during this heat wave. Chelsea Moreau says her daughter and their dog enjoy cooling down together.
7: One of their favorite things to do is splash around in their little kiddie pool. She hangs out in there and he goes and splashes and she just laughs like crazy.
6: Farmers are also keeping a close eye on livestock as the heat wave continues. I'm Judy Peters.